0: This is Trevor Burton from The Move, and you're listening to Jeff Dorsett on... What FM is it?
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1: Yeah, so just do it again, yeah?
0: Okay.

So welcome along. It is Supersonic 70s. I'm Jeff Dorsett, going to be in the deck chair for the next 60 minutes. And we started with the Tom Robinson Band there. Great stuff. 2468 Motorway. And then The Move, Never Made a Bad Record. Love the writing of Roy Wood. And that was California Man. Right, we've got the best of British. An old grey whistle test special. Gary McNeese has got a bundle of songs on here. Got a classic album for The Faces. And a couple of nice interviews as well. Dave Robinson, founder member of Stiff Records, talking about Madness. And then singer-songwriter Tom Moriarty, but talking about the Rolling Stones. And if you want to get in touch, please do so. The email is chunkyjeff@gmail.com. That's spelled chunkyjeff at gmail.com. Or you can get me on WhatsApp, 077-844-89469. Right, let's start with one of these, especially for Gary McNeese. I know he picked it out here. He likes Paul Simon, don't we all?

just love that. Paul Simon, Take Me to the Mardi Gras. Want to get in touch, please do so. ChunkyJeff@gmail.com. Now, one of his live bands ever saw, Thin Lizzy. Gosh, they were terrific. Got the opportunity at, Southampton Guildhall. They said, oh, you've got a gold ticket. You're going to be in the green room. Saw some wonderful antics going on there. Still one of the greatest things I ever saw. Scott Gorham was there. Of course, one of the joint lead guitar players, along with Brian Robertson, Gary Moore, along the way. And, I had this girl standing next to him there, slashed down to the waist. And I said, you know, what do you do for Scott? She said, well, actually, I'm his perfume consultant. Jeff Dorsett Rocks.

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2: All right, now this is where we give you a backstory to a particular hit. And this week on Supersonic 70s, we're going to 1978 for Patti Smith and Because the Night. Made number five in the UK from an album called Easter. Now, despite a cult following and inducted 2007 into the Rock and Roll Hall of Fame, this was the only single hit for the Bruce Springsteen song that was written by her, or was rather written by Bruce, and recorded by Patti Smith. Bruce actually written it in 1976, originally as an album track, and it was going to be on The Darkness on the Edge of Town. But in the end, he didn't include it. Producer Jimmy Iovine said, give it to Patti Smith, which he did. Later on in 2010, Bruce actually included it in an album called The Promise, and that was also good, and he did it for the plenty of his live shows. So Patti Smith, On the Whistle Test. And Because the Night, playing right here at Supersonic 70s.

0: quite a one, especially for Fernando and Linda as well, regular contributors to the show. Supersonic 70s, played you there, Paddy Smith, and something from the old grey whistle test. Right, let's turn some grey matter.
1: Premiership Pop Quiz. Now, here's Jeff Dorset.
0: So, three questions for you. Give the answers in about 30 minutes' time. Right, question number one. Christine McVie left which band to join Fleetwood Mac? Christine McVie left which band to join Fleetwood Mac? Right, question number two is a lyric. I want to know the artist and the song. Her weapons were her crystal eyes, driving all men mad. Her weapons were her crystal eyes, driving all men mad. Who's the artist? What is the song? And question number three, on which ABBA hit single did Bjorn take the lead vocals? So on which ABBA single did Bjorn take the lead vocals? Now this is an unusual one here, because if I mention the Dave Clark Five, you're going to think to yourself, 60s. Well no, they had hits in the 70s as well. And the wonderful Mr. Northern Ireland there, Gary McNeice, has picked this one out there. We're going to go, Dave Clark Five, everybody get together.

0: on Supersonic 70s. It's the Glam Rock Hit with Jeff Dorsett.
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0: That's our glam rock hit there, playing on Supersonic 70s. Of course, a great era there, and so many of those songs were written by the wonderful Chin and Chapman. And I remember that Nicky Chin doesn't do interviews very often, and he made sure that I phoned him before to talk about what we're going to do. And he said, right, okay, I'll do an interview with you. 12 minutes would do that. 27 minutes he was on, and I'll tell you, the stories were wonderful. Everything from Tina Turner and Better Be Good to Me all the way through Susie Quattro, Sweet. They were all there. Wonderful interview. Love talking to him there. Right, here's one of these.
1: Whole Lotta Rock, Old Grey Whistle Test Memory from the vaults with Jeff Dorsett.
0: Super stuff here. Right, Old Grey Whistle Test Memory coming your way. Harry Chapin had two wonderful hits. Cats in the Cradle was one, and the second one picked out by Gary. W-O-L-D. Playing on

0: The lyrics are so poignant, aren't they? Harry Chapin, W-O-L-D. And if we want to do the same as Gary has done and Armando has done, all you've got to do is drop me a line to the email address. It's chunkyjeff@gmail.com. 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Or you can get us on WhatsApp 077-844-89469. Supersonic 70s did. And whenever I play these particular people, Hamilton, Joe, Frank and Reynolds, I think they're a team of solicitors.
1: Supersonic 70s. Jeff does it.

0: still to come. Got a couple of great interviews lined up there. Dave Robinson, the founder member of Stiff Records, and then singer-songwriter Tom Moriarty talking about the Rolling Stones.
1: The original and best of British bands, producers, and music all shaped our great musical heritage. The Kinks, Annie Lennox, The Police, The Faces, The Rolling Stones, and how? Jeff Dorsett's The Best of British. Songs that are a big part of your life and always will be. Enjoy the music, except no substitute.
0: Yeah, and I want you to get involved in this. The Americans do it so well, waving a flag, but we can do it. We've got great artists. So whether it's a song or whether it's a solo artist or a group and you think it qualifies in the 70s for Best of British, drop it on an email to chunkygeff@gmail.com. chunkygeff@gmail.com. That's what Rosie does. That's also what Kerry does, and plenty of others as well. So Best of British it is. And we're going to go with this one. Came out of left field, but what a good song by Brian Prothero.

0: That's Dollar playing right here. Teresa and David. Right, let's give you the answer to the quiz just in front of our first interview with Dave Robinson from Stiff Records. Right, question number one on the quiz, Supersonic 70s. Christine McVie left which band to join Fleetwood Mac? She left Chicken Shack. Yes, Stan Webb's Chicken Shack to join Fleetwood Mac. Question number two was a lyric. I want to know the artist and the song that we've got here. The lyric I gave you. Her weapons were her crystal eyes, driving all men mad. Who is it? What is it? It's that Dutch group, Shocking Blue, doing Venus, which was in 1970. Question number three, on which ABBA hit single did Bjorn take lead vocals? The song was Does Your Mother Know? So if you got those, give yourselves a pat on the back. Now, talking with the founder member of Stiff Records, because it changed the face of music around at the time, because we've been stuck with disco for such a long time. And here's Dave Robinson talking about the changes. You really sort of changed the market scene when Stiff came along, because, you know, we'd been fed disco records so much, and it was so different. It was a phenomenon as well that went hand in hand with pub rock. Were you conscious of the fact that you were causing a sea change?
1: Well, Jeff, I essentially signed songwriters. That's been the that's been my connection to the music industry throughout the years. I signed people who wrote songs. The Beatles started something, and I was interested in people who, to my mind, wrote folk music, which wasn't the bearded one with the finger in the air with everyone going shush, shush, shush.
0: Yeah.
1: It was more the local music which connected to the, you know, to the local places, be it the Beatles in Liverpool or Madness in Camden Town. It was people that were recounting, writing songs to recount their local you know, family and congregation around them. Also, I would draw you up on the idea of pub rock.

0: band, but if you haven't got the figures, they're not even going to listen to you. Anyway, that has not, that's a lot unusual. Major record companies have always had that kind of attitude. The A&R men, you know, think they're higher than you, the musician or the band or what it is you're doing. They think that they have some kind of connection. You know, they get a black BMW and an American Express gold card, and they think they're gods, you know, which is exactly the opposite to what I think they are.
1: Hey, you! Don't watch that! Watch this! This is the heavy, heavy monster sound! The nuttiest sound around! So if you're coming off the street and you're beginning to feel the heat, well, listen, Buster, you better start to move your feet to the rockinest, rock-steady beat of madness!

0: the Nutty Boys there, Suds and the Gang. And One Step Beyond, as recommended there by Dave Robinson of Stiff Records. Right, second of our interviews here, Tom Moriarty. It's the one that's going to take us out, talking about live experiences, and particularly one of the rock and roll's greatest bands in the world. Who did you see live and you thought, wow, that's really something?
1: Oh, man. The Rolling Stones was a pretty good one.
0: Yeah.
1: That was, you know, later on, obviously.
0: I saw the Rolling Stones in 1964. Three guitars, a drum and Mick. Saw them again at St. Mary's Stadium, 33,100. Four guitars, two keyboards, backing singers, brass section, the whole lot there. I tell you what, he did 2.25 hours, did Mick, up and down the catwalk. Absolutely terrific. Never missed a beat. Could hear every word on every song. Just terrific, you know. So it's comparing those two from one extreme to the other, you know.

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It's Danny Van Tam, live and lively from our studios in Antwerp, Belgium. 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Today we are doing the wonderful Radio London Top 20 from the 10th of October 1965 on Big Al. On 20, The Searchers and When I Get Home. 19, Barry McGuire, Eve of Destruction. 18, The Kings, A Well-Respected Man. On 17, Chris Andrews, Yesterday Man. On 16, Petula Clark, All the Vokes, and You're the One. And on 15, The Fortunes, and Here It Comes Again. 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

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Fortunes on 15, Here It Comes Again. 14, The Small Faces, What You Gonna Do About It. On 13, The Everly Brothers and Love Is Strange. On 12, The Yardbirds, Still I'm Set. 11, Nita Rossi and Untrue and Unfaithful. And on 10, The Ivy League and Our Love Is Slipping Away.

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The Ivy League and Our Love is Slipping Away. On 9, The Sorrows and Take a Heart. 8, Wilson Pickett in the Midnight Hour. 7, Dusty Springfield, Some of Our Lovin'. On 6, Hedgehoppers Anonymous and It's Good News Week. And on 5, The McCoys and Hang on Sloopy. All on the way.

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number 5 on the Wonderful Radio London Top 20 from the 10th of October 1965. The McCoys and Hang On Sloopy. On 4, Sonny and Cher, Baby Don't Go. On 3, Manfred Mann, If You Gotta Go, Go Now. And on 2, Andy Williams and Almost There.

Destruction, 18 The Kings and the Well-Respected Men, 17 Chris Andrews, Yesterday Man, and on 16 Petula Clark and also The Vogues and You're the One, 15 The Fortunes and Here It Comes Again, 14 The Small Faces, What You Gonna Do About It, 13 Everly Brothers and Love Is Strange, and on 12 The Yardbirds and Still I'm Set, 11 Nita Rossi and Untrue and Unfaithful, on 10 The Ivy League, Our Love Is Slipping Away, 19 Were The Sorrows and Take Your Heart, and on 8 Wilson Pickett and In the Midnight Hour. 7 Dusty Springfield, Some of Our Lovin'. On 6 Ed Sheeran Anonymous and It's Good News Week. 5 McCoy, Sang on Sloopy. On 4 Baby Don't Go, Sonny and Cher. On 3 Manfred Mann, If You Gotta Go, Go Now. And on 2 Andy Williams and Almost There. And the number 1 on the 10th of October 1965 on Wonderful Radio London came from Sandy Shaw with a song called Message Understood. Thanks for listening. Next week we will do a Radio Veronica Top 20. Hope you can join me then. And here's the number 1.

0: This week, a pilot on a plane being flown to Israel was stabbed by his co-pilot in what investigators say was an attempt to crash the commercial jet. The plane plunged before passengers were able to overpower the attacker and fly the plane safely to Saudi Arabia. The incident is being investigated as alleged terrorism. Blake Sifton in Tel Aviv has been following the situation and sent this report.
1: When you fly on an Israeli carrier, you are subjected to questioning and scrutiny before you've even been allowed to check in for your flight. And all Israeli airlines have air marshals, and El Al, the national carrier, is known to have anti-missile technology on their planes. But authorities here have said over the past day as this event unfolded that Israel has no power to enforce checks or have air marshals on flights that are not Israeli operated.
0: This week, the Pentagon announced that it's sending a new carrier strike group to the Middle East. The USS Theodore Roosevelt is heading to the region, adding roughly 10,000 sailors and Marines, and giving the US President Donald Trump extra options should he decide to attack Iran. He said he will make that decision very soon. Despite several rounds of indirect talks taking place earlier this week between the US and Iran, it's all having an impact on the upcoming midterm elections next month. Democrats are now favourites to win control of both the House of Representatives and the Senate. Ever since James Goodison has more from Washington.
2: Not only does President Trump have to contend with the fact that all polls are showing toward the idea that the Democrats will take the House of Representatives, but now there does seem to be a sense that the Democrats are the favourites too to take control of the Senate, which would mean, if it comes to pass, that President Trump's last 2 years will be with an opposition party in control of both of the houses of Congress.
0: The US doctor who oversaw the failed execution of Christa Pike in Tennessee on Wednesday has been linked to an earlier botched lethal injection in the state. Tennessee Governor Bill Lee has halted all remaining executions for the rest of the year and ordered an independent review, as FSN's Simon Marks reports.
3: They say that Christa Pike received two separate full syringes of pentobarbital, that the curtains in the execution chamber were drawn twice, denying witnesses an opportunity to see exactly what was going on inside the chamber. She complained that there was a pain in her arm and she thought it was going to burst. She asked if it was always like this. Her advisors urged her to relax during the process.
0: From bureaus worldwide, this is FSN.

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1: Hello and welcome back to another in a long line of editions of a show called My Generation. 2 hours of music from the 1960s. We'll be having quizzes, we'll be having features, and maybe one or two requests as well. But we'll start off this week with a British R&B band from the 1960s whose song that we're about to hear could well be used in an advert for Twister. If you remember a game called Twister, because it will be the Yardbirds. And a song called Over Under Sideways Down. After this.
2: Hey cousins, do you remember how much fun radio used to be? 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
3: This is Gary Jackson with My Generation.

The Yardbirds and Over Under Sideways Down, followed by Lena Horne and Gabor Zebo, I think that's how you pronounce it, and their version of The Fool on the Hill, the Beatles cover version for this week. We're off to the Buffalo Springfield now, very successful in America, kind of too early for us, I think it's fair to say. This is a song called Go and Say Goodbye.

0: Buffalo Springfield, and a song called Go and Say Goodbye. Now we're off to the A-side, B-side. And this is rather unique because it's a Zombies A-side, B-side. At least in America, it's an A-side, B-side. In the UK, didn't make the charts at all. The B-side of this single is called I'll Call You Mine.
1: What is a B-side?
2: Well, you see, it's the other side of the record, the one no one ever plays. You know that one?

0: The Zombies and the wonderful Time of the Season, which made number one in America after many of them, including Colin Blunston, had got themselves jobs working in offices and given up the music business. And I remember him telling me the phone rang one day and someone said, "You're number one in America." And he thought it was a wind-up, as you would do in that situation, but it was true. The B-side of that single was the non-album song, "I'll Call You Mine."
1: What we're going to do right here is go back, way back, back into time, when the only people that existed were troglodytes.

0: Can't forget the false ending, whatever you do. We started that pairing off with the Trogs and Somewhere My Girl Is Waiting. They were followed by Traffic and the huge hit from 1967, the Dave Mason penned Hole in My Shoe. Now follow that, and this time round it's a Joe Cocker follow that. So before we hear from Joe, here's an original of another song he covered from the Box Tops.
1: Now follow that, an original of a song, then a different tune by an artist that covered it.

If you think that version's long, you should have heard the version that he did at Woodstock in 1969, if you haven't. Joe Cocker, and With a Little Help from My Friends. Before that, the Box Tops, and the original version of a song Joe Cocker covered. That was called The Letter. This is Joan Baez.

0: Joan Baez and her version of the much-covered song It's All Over Now, Baby Blue. Of course, another of those songs written by Bob Dylan.
1: I've heard that there's one of your examiners who won't pass a woman driver unless she lets him have his way with her.
2: Well, I don't know whether it's true or not, miss, but if you can point him out to me, I'll have him.
1: No, you point him out to me, and I'll have him.

The Bo Brummels had a song called Don't Talk to Strangers, which was a hit, I believe, in America, but not here in the UK. This may have been a hit in America as well. It wasn't a hit here, but it was playlisted on the pirate radio stations that we had in the mid-1960s. It's The Toys, and a song called Baby Toys.

The Toys and a song called Baby Toys, as we head to the songwriting feature for this week. And this time round, it's two songs written by Richard Berry. And we will start with the man himself and Yama Yama Pretty Mama. I guess you had to be there.

0: Richard Berry and Yama Yama Pretty Mama from the 1950s. And from the 1960s, The Kingsmen and their hit version of Richard Berry's song Louie Louie.
1: Hey, Barney, you want to know something?
2: What's that, Fred?
1: This next record's so old it was a hit when we were around.

Rick Nelson and one of his early hits, although a lot of them were early, a song called It's Up to You. Now the man who is in the Rolling Stones, has been in the Rolling Stones for decades now. In the 70s, he was in the Faces. In the 60s, he was in a band called the Byrds, B-I-R-D-S. It's Ronnie Wood, while he was in the Byrds, and Leaving Here.

The Birds, with an I, not a Y, and a song called Leaving Here, which I think was originally by Eddie Holland of the Holland Dozier Holland songwriting team on the Motown

0: From Feature Story News in Washington, I'm Nick Harper with the Week in Review. This week, a pilot on a plane being flown to Israel was stabbed by his co-pilot in what investigators say was an attempt to crash the commercial jet. The plane plunged before passengers were able to overpower the attacker and fly the plane safely to Saudi Arabia. The incident is being investigated as alleged terrorism. Blake Sifton in Tel Aviv has been following the situation and sent this report.
1: When you fly on an Israeli carrier, you are subjected to questioning and scrutiny before you've even been allowed to check in for your flight.

0: And all Israeli airlines have air marshals, and El Al, the national carrier, is known to have anti-missile technology on their planes. But authorities here have said over the past day, as this event unfolded, that Israel has no power to enforce checks or have air marshals on flights that are not Israeli operated.
1: This week, the Pentagon announced that it's sending a new carrier strike group to the Middle East. The USS Theodore Roosevelt is heading to the region, adding roughly 10,000 sailors and Marines, and giving the US President Donald Trump extra options should he decide to attack Iran. He said he will make that decision very soon, despite several rounds of indirect talks taking place earlier this week between the US and Iran. It's all having an impact on the upcoming midterm elections next month. Democrats are now favourites to win control of both the House of Representatives and the Senate. Ever since James Goodison has more from Washington.
2: Not only does President Trump have to contend with the fact that all polls are showing toward the idea that the Democrats will take the House of Representatives, but now there does seem to be a sense that the Democrats are the favourites too to take control of the Senate, which would mean, if it comes to pass, that President Trump's last 2 years will be with an opposition party in control of both of the houses of Congress.
1: The US doctor who oversaw the failed execution of Christa Pike in Tennessee on Wednesday has been linked to an earlier botched lethal injection in the state. Tennessee Governor Bill Lee has halted all remaining executions for the rest of the year and ordered an independent review, as FSN's Simon Marks reports.
3: They say that Christa Pike received two separate full syringes of pentobarbital, that the curtains in the execution chamber were drawn twice, denying witnesses an opportunity to see exactly what was going on inside the chamber. She complained that there was a pain in her arm and she thought it was going to burst. She asked if it was always like this. Her advisors urged her to relax during the process.
1: From bureaus worldwide, this is FSN.

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1: Oh, a plumber's van. Ah, just what I need. What's the number? 01273 84. Oh, missed it.
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0: From Feature Story News in Washington, I'm Nick Harper with the Week in Review. This week, a pilot on a plane being flown to Israel was stabbed by his co-pilot in what investigators say was an attempt to crash the commercial jet. The plane plunged before passengers were able to overpower the attacker and fly the plane safely to Saudi Arabia. The incident is being investigated as alleged terrorism. Blake Sifton in Tel Aviv has been following the situation and sent this report.
1: When you fly on an Israeli carrier, you are subjected to questioning and scrutiny before you've even been allowed to check in for your flight. And all Israeli airlines have air marshals, and El Al, the national carrier, is known to have anti-missile technology on their planes. But authorities here have said over the past day, as this event unfolded, that Israel has no power to enforce checks or have air marshals on flights that are not Israeli operated.
0: This week, the Pentagon announced that it's sending a new carrier strike group to the Middle East. The USS Theodore Roosevelt is heading to the region, adding roughly 10,000 sailors and Marines, and giving the US President Donald Trump extra options should he decide to attack Iran. He said he will make that decision

0: very soon, despite several rounds of indirect talks taking place earlier this week between the US and Iran, it's all having an impact on the upcoming midterm elections next month. Democrats are now favourites to win control of both the House of Representatives and the Senate. Ever since James Goodison has more from Washington.
1: Not only does President Trump have to contend with the fact that all polls are showing toward the idea that the Democrats will take the House of Representatives, but now there does seem to be a sense that the Democrats are the favourites too to take control of the Senate, which would mean, if it comes to pass, that President Trump's last 2 years will be with an opposition party in control of both of the houses of Congress.
0: The US doctor who oversaw the failed execution of Christa Pike in Tennessee on Wednesday has been linked to an earlier botched lethal injection in the state. Tennessee Governor Bill Lee has halted all remaining executions for the rest of the year and ordered an independent review, as FSN's Simon Marks reports.
2: They say that Christa Pike received two separate full syringes of pentobarbital, that the curtains in the execution chamber were drawn twice, denying witnesses an opportunity to see exactly what was going on inside the chamber. She complained that there was a pain in her arm and she thought it was going to burst. She asked if it was always like this. Her advisors urged her to relax during the process.
0: From Bureaus Worldwide, this is FSN.

0: Oh, there's an electrician. Just what I want. What's their number? 01227 39. Ah, missed it.
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0: From Feature Story News in Washington, I'm Nick Harper with the Week in Review. This week, a pilot on a plane being flown to Israel was stabbed by his co-pilot in what investigators say was an attempt to crash the commercial jet. The plane plunged before passengers were able to overpower the attacker and fly the plane safely to Saudi Arabia. The incident is being investigated as alleged terrorism. Blake Sifton in Tel Aviv has been following the situation and sent this report.
1: When you fly on an Israeli carrier, you are subjected to questioning and scrutiny before you've even been allowed to check in for your flight. And all Israeli airlines have air marshals, and El Al, the national carrier, is known to have anti-missile technology on their planes. But authorities here have said over the past day as this event unfolded that Israel has no power to enforce checks or have air marshals on flights that are not Israeli operated.
0: This week, the Pentagon announced that it's sending a new carrier strike group to the Middle East. The USS Theodore Roosevelt is heading to the region, adding roughly 10,000 sailors and Marines, and giving the US President Donald Trump extra options should he decide to attack Iran. He said he will make that decision very soon, despite several rounds of indirect talks taking place earlier this week between the US and Iran. It's all having an impact on the upcoming midterm elections next month. Democrats are now favourites to win control of both the House of Representatives and the Senate. Ever since James Goodison has more from Washington.
2: Not only does President Trump have to contend with the fact that all polls are showing toward the idea that the Democrats will take the House of Representatives, but now there does seem to be a sense that the Democrats are the favourites too to take control of the Senate.

0: Which would mean, if it comes to pass, that President Trump's last 2 years will be with an opposition party in control of both of the houses of Congress.
1: The US doctor who oversaw the failed execution of Christa Pike in Tennessee on Wednesday has been linked to an earlier botched lethal injection in the state. Tennessee Governor Bill Lee has halted all remaining executions for the rest of the year and ordered an independent review, as FSN's Simon Marks reports.
2: They say that Christa Pike received two separate full syringes of pentobarbital, that the curtains in the execution chamber were drawn twice, denying witnesses an opportunity to see exactly what was going on inside the chamber. She complained that there was a pain in her arm and she thought it was going to burst. She asked if it was always like this. Her advisors urged her to relax during the process.
1: From Bureaus Worldwide, this is FSN.

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Take 40 of the most popular records in Britain today, add a dash of the promising newcomers, a sprinkling of golden oldies, mix it up with a top personality DJ, shove it through a 75,000-watt transmitter, and you've got...

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2: From Feature Story News in New Delhi, I'm Neha Punia. Tens of thousands of supporters of Imran Khan and leaders from his party have begun a long march towards Pakistan's capital city of Islamabad, calling for the former Prime Minister's release from jail. His party leaders and supporters allege that the former Prime Minister, who is in jail on corruption charges he denies, needs urgent medical care that he's being denied. Authorities have used shipping containers to block access to roads leading to Islamabad. Hira Mustafa has more.
3: Khyber Pakhtunkhwa Chief Minister Sohail Afridi, a member of jailed former Prime Minister Imran Khan's party, is leading protesters towards Islamabad. Afridi has been leading the campaign through several districts of the northwestern province and is expected to reach the Punjab border on Thursday before making his way towards the capital. The march comes after talks between the government and Khan's party over the weekend failed to diffuse tensions.
2: India's Supreme Court is hearing pleas challenging a controversial voter roll revision that removed 130 million citizens from electoral rolls across the country. Over the weekend, hundreds were detained in New Delhi following days of protests in the capital city as well as in Mumbai. Rebecca Bunton has more.
4: The protests held in Mumbai were led by local opposition leaders Raj Thackeray and Uddhav Thackeray. And these are again calling for the Election Commission Chief Ganesh Kumar to step down. We've seen a wave of protests over the past few days now, both in Mumbai and New Delhi, with a major protest that was held on Friday, led by the Cockroach Janta Party, that youth-led movement, also known as the CJP. And these protests only seem to be gathering pace now, with more protests planned. The CJP has said it also plans to take its campaign nationwide. The protesters are accusing the Election Commission of manipulating voter rolls to the benefit of Prime Minister Narendra Modi's governing BJP.

0: AP. This is something that's completely denied by the Election Commission and the ruling party.
1: The lawyer for the woman who alleges she was gang-raped at a Cornell University fraternity house says his client has received threats pressuring her to drop her civil lawsuit. The lawyer says that people have been trying to unmask the woman's identity online as well, and at least three other women have been wrongly targeted. Mitch McCann has more from New York.
2: The lawyer, rather, for the alleged victim says in this case his client is under siege on social media, saying that people are trying to identify her online and that both he and this woman have faced threats. Now, Thomas Jiffra says the woman known as Jane Doe was completely incapable of consent because she was completely grossly intoxicated when the incident took place. Now, Jiffra says other women not involved in this situation have also been mistakenly identified.
1: From bureaus worldwide, this is FSN.

morning. Welcome to Monday here on Big Al International. It's Simon with you until 8 o'clock. Susie here at 8 o'clock, of course. Just going up to 12 minutes after 7 o'clock. We've got Heatwaves, Mind Blowing Decisions.

0: Oh, there's an electrician. Just what I want. What's the number? 01227 39.
1: Ah!
0: Missed it.
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Diana Ross and the Supremes with Love Child. Well, it's National Cinnamon Roll Day today, National Taco Day, National Vodka Day, and World Animal Day. Hate vodka, hate tacos, hate cinnamon. I'll just have to stroke the cat. It's Iron Butterfly in a Gadda Da Vida on a Big L.

Iron Butterfly in the Gadda Davida. Big Al International, 1930. On this day, the British airship, the R101, crashed at the edge of a wood near France en route to India on its maiden voyage, killing 48 of the 54 passengers, including the British Air Minister Lord Thompson, who may have contributed to the disaster. He brought luggage on board equivalent to the weight of about 24 people, and the crash of the 777-foot craft was thought to be a result of overloading. 69 on this day, the first episode of the Monty Python's Flying Circus aired on the BBC. In all, 45 episodes were created over four series from 69 to 74, plus two episodes especially for German TV. The series theme song was the first segment of John Philip Sousa's The Liberty Bell, chosen because it was in the public domain and therefore it was free to use without charge.

Ice Cream Sunshine of Your Love, great song now on the Big Al. It's Snoopy versus the Red Baron.

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That's the Ivy League 1967 with Suddenly Things on the Big L Fab 500 chart, that one. Now, All You Need Is Cash. It was a film by the Ruttles, and this was one of the songs from the album that was spawned from it.

Well, that's it from me this morning on The Big L. Susie is waiting just around the corner to entertain your morning. Steve at 10, Danny at 12 into the afternoon with Ian Cook. So, long train running after this from Nana Muscuri. I'll see you in the morning.

0: Well, the backing band have gone home, but he's still singing away.
1: Just for starters.
0: Leaving him there. Mad Max, good morning to you. Yeah, I'll sort that one out later. And Graham in South Wales, he's awake as well.
1: Just for starters.
0: Four song titles, four artists.

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0: I reckon it's going to be a lovely day. Bill Withers, yes, if you put it in the microwave long enough, it will. 19 and a half down. Good morning to you. How are you getting on with this?
1: Just for starters.
0: Nobody's got the 8 points at the moment. Number one is a bit of a so-and-so. Anita is on 2 points. Tony Ting is on six. Ron in Dulwich, good morning. 6 points. Sally and Jake was a group called Crisp. Crisp, as in cheese and onion. Crisp. Stephen in Castle by them, 6 points for you. Eddie is on 4 points. Stephen Essex is on six. Serge and Boy are on six.
1: Just for starters.
0: There's no Johnny Otis. There's no Bo Diddley. One from the 50s, one from the 60s, two from the 70s.
1: Just for starters.
0: Liz is to come. At Wimbledon, we had a player called Andy Thorne back in the day. We used to sing this. Yeah!

Andy Thorne in my side. It kind of worked. Good player, good captain. No Elvis, no Wings, no Joey D. This is causing ag. But someone has got 8 points.

0: we're going to be happy. Ronnie Dulley, yes, your bacon butty break today, your delayed birthday bacon butty break. And Mad Max, yes, I have actually got yours lined up for tomorrow.
1: Just for starters.
0: Our first 8-pointer.
2: Congratulations, you've got 8 points.
0: Tony in the Netherlands, well done to you. The only person so far to crack it. Graham in South Wales is on 6. Carol is on 2. Serge and Boy on 6. Other scores as they were. Number one's from 1959.
1: Just for starters.
0: It's a male artist. Now, this is cryptic, so go with it. The fourth letter of the alphabet could be Petula's brother. He's calling to a young female.
1: Just for starters.
0: Number two, 67.
1: Contact Big L Radio now. 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
0: It's a group you can build your house on. They've discovered a young infant by the sound of it.
1: Just for starters.
0: Rewind 22 hours.
3: It's your choice. It's your tea time challenge.
0: Sunday service yesterday, the tea time challenge gave you the choice of the Pet Shop Boys or Paul Revere and the Raiders. Now, that would have been a tough one for you, Carol, but you'll be pleased to know Paul Revere just about, just by one vote.
4: Are they-

0: Paul Revere and the Raiders, just ever so slightly more popular than the Pet Shop Boys. I was shocked on that one, I really was.
1: Congratulations, you got 8 points.
0: Anita, well done to you, you got your 8 points, as has Eddie, well done.
1: Congratulations, you got 8 points.
0: Mad Max, you've got a point. You kind of sung the title amongst the lyrics there, but you have got a point. Linda and OGC is on 6. Chris is on 4. Carol, you move up to 5 points. You've given me the artist for number 2, but not the song title. As for the rest... Number 3 is from 77. Guessing this family group's as easy as ABC.
2: Just for starters.
0: And they're offering you directions, but who are they?
3: Open up.

0: They say aspirin, statin, Johnny Rivers.
1: Congratulations, you got 8 points.
0: Should be on everyone's prescription. Steve in Essex, Tony Ting and Linda in LGC.
1: Congratulations, you got 8 points.
0: Linda, I do know the song you mean. I have got it. I'll play it in part two. Mad Max is on one. Ron in Dulwich goes up to 7. Sally and Jay, yes, part of Rainbow originally. Stephen in Castle By Them, Serge and Boy, 6 points for both of you. Carol's on 6, as is Graham in South Wales. Chris is on 4. Number 4 is from 79. A female artist in collaboration with a group. I'll give you a cluesy for the female artist because that's what I'll accept. One day she'll fly away with Almaz. Singing about existence on the pavement.
2: Just for starters.
0: Carol, here's some good advice.

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1: It's another hidden gem from Steve in Essex.

0: We definitely like that one in the room. The Detroit Spinners, One of a Kind, Brackets, Love Affair. Eddie straight in with 73 there. I'm not going to disagree. 73.
1: Just for starters.
0: 5 minutes is all you got left. There's no Elvis. There's no Wings. There's no Johnny Otis. There's no Bo Diddley. There's no Joey D. Mad Max is on one. Ron Dulwich is on seven. Stephen in Castle Bytham's on six. As is Serge and Boy, 6 points. Carol's on seven. Graham in South Wales on six. Chris on four. Final clues is... Number 159, male artist, the fourth letter of the alphabet, could be Petula's brother. The title, His Calling to a Young Female. Number 267, you can build your house on this group, and they've discovered a young infant.
1: Just for starters.
0: Number 377, this guessing this family group is as easy as ABC. The title, they're offering you directions. And number 479, female artist, one day she'll fly away with Almaz. About an existence on the pavement.
1: Just for starters.
0: Harold, you are so, so close. Gotta play it. Meant to play it Friday, but...

0: How sensible.
1: Just for starters.
0: Time's up. Well done.
2: Congratulations, you've got 8 points.
0: To Tony in the Netherlands, to Anita and to Eddie, Steve in Essex and Tony Ting and Linda in LGC.
2: Congratulations, you've got 8 points.
0: Sorted them out this morning. Mad Max finished on 2 in the end. Ron in Dulwich on 7. Stephen in Castle by them on 6. Serge and Boy and Graham in South Wales both on 6. Carol, you're going to kick yourself. 7.5. I'm going to give you a half. It was just one word. Chris finished on 6 as well. They were D. Clark, Hey Little Girl, Foundations, Baby Now I Found You, The Jacksons, Show You The Way, Randy Crawford, Street Life.
1: Just for starters.
0: Ron, you're up next.

It was a very cryptic clue, wasn't it? Fourth letter of the alphabet, A, B, C, D. Petula's brother, Clark. Petula, Clark, D, I'll leave it. I'll go back to school. Good morning. If you just joined us, 4 minutes past nine, the midget keeping you company this Monday morning, the 5th of October, 2026. Now, sadly, on Friday, although we were back on air just before 9 o'clock, I decided to hold this over till Monday because I wasn't sure if Ron was still with us. But Ron, happy birthday for last Friday.

0: back Eddie Holman and Jackie Trent for Ron's belated birthday bacon butty break. 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
0: Do please get in touch. Mad Max will tackle one of yours tomorrow.
1: Eddie's Lyric Line.
0: 14 down, 14 minutes past 9. It's Monday morning, the 5th of October. If you want to win a gold star, just tell me what song does the lyric come from, OK? What song does the lyric come from? I think this is an easy one. I think this is very, very easy. The lyric goes as follows. Matty told Hattie about a thing she saw, had two big horns and a woolly jaw. What song does that lyric come from? Matty told Hattie about a thing she saw, had two big horns and a woolly jaw. What song does that lyric come from? You've got 5 minutes to get your answer and get it right. You can have a gold star.

0: full of good advice today, aren't we? The Angelettes from 72. Actually, Linda, if you listen to 70s Friday, Stevie does play that one quite a lot.
1: Eddie's Lyric Line.
0: Well, 70s and 80s Friday as it is now. Matty told Hattie about a thing she saw, had two big horns and a woolly jaw. I thought this one was easy, but no, you haven't even fallen in. There's a word in there. Anita and Carol, Chris in Liverpool and Pez worked it out.
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0: Hey! It's that nasty sheep, a woolly bully.

0: always think that finishes too soon.
1: Susie's instrumental in the middle.
0: Like another verse of that. Artisan song title is what we need. First team of the correct artist and the correct song title gets coveted imaginary gold medal and ownership of the treasured yellow jersey through till this time tomorrow morning. Are you ready?
1: Susie's instrumental in the middle.
0: See how you get on with this. In three, in two, in one, let's go.
1: Susie's instrumental in the middle.
0: Écoutez et répétez.
1: Susie's instrumental in the middle.
0: Has he changed the phone number?
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0: No, he hasn't. One day he will, and I don't want to be caught out.
1: Susie's instrumental in the middle.
0: Loses along the way.

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0: Frankie Valli, not amongst them, I don't think, but 1977, it's just called Rhapsody, which is very imaginative.
1: Susie's instrumental in the middle.
0: Most of the lyrics consist of the word rhapsody. Any problems.
1: Susie's instrumental in the middle.
0: Charles, good morning. Charles and Rochelle, nothing to do with chemistry or biology or physics, come to that. It's not Anita Harris either.
1: Susie's instrumental in the middle.
0: Medals. Really, Eddie, why the Four Seasons singing about Vaseline? No, Rhapsody. Medals have been awarded. Where are they going? The gold medal, the man himself, Eddie. Well done. It's a slippery slope, I tell you. Anita gets the silver. Carol gets the bronze medal. Mandy, good morning. Plastic medal for you.
1: Susie's instrumental in the middle.
0: Linda in LGC knows what it is. So does Ron in Dulwich. Steve in Essex, keep smiling. Let them wonder what you're up to. John and Marilyn in Toton, good morning. Chris in Liverpool knows as well. A male artist from Iowa, born in 1927, died in 2012. He was a home-loving man who enjoyed a white Christmas playing solitaire. Song from 65.
1: Susie's instrumental in the middle.
0: Hands up, who's heard of J. Ray Willis?

0: is singing into a vacuum cleaner, but maybe it's just my ears. 45 down.
1: Susie's instrumental in the middle.
0: 60s Monday is on its way. Tony Ting knows what it is. So does Charles Michelle.
1: Susie's instrumental in the middle.
0: Male artist from Iowa, born in 1927, died in 2012. He was a home-loving man who enjoyed a white Christmas playing solitaire. Number two in 65 in the UK. Journey, task or goal is close to being finished.
1: Susie's instrumental in the middle.
0: But not quite yet.
2: Susie's birthday boy double spin.
0: Abby O'Farrim, I hope I pronounced that right. Abby O'Farrim would be 89 today. He sang with Esther, his wife. They used to rock with Cinderella. That was one more dance in their life.

0: Happy birthday, happy heaven birthday to Abby O'Farrim. Stevie here in 10.
1: Susie's instrumental in the middle.
0: Dennis in Haverhill, yes, the penny has dropped. You know what it is. Answer. After we've taken the dog for a walk.
1: Susie's instrumental in the middle.
0: You know what I mean.

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Welcome to Unique, Newmarket's most unique nightlife experience. We're turning up the heat every Friday and Saturday with two cocktails for just £10 and a chilled outdoor drinks area to vibe under the stars. 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Got something to celebrate? 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Unique.

0: In the Dark, Joan of Arc from 88. It's got to be their best song, hasn't it? It has to be their best song. That is it from me.
1: Susie's Instrumental in the Middle.
0: I'm off to Google Vibing Under the Stars. I don't know what it is, but it sounds painful.
1: Susie's Instrumental in the Middle.
0: Well done. To Eddie and to Anita and to Carol and to Mandy and Brian and Linda in LGC, Ron in Dulwich and Steve in Essex, John and Marilyn in Toton, Chris in Liverpool, Tony Ting, Giles and Rochelle, and Dennis, a home-loving man, Andy Williams. Close to being finished.
1: Susie's Instrumental in the Middle.
0: He's almost there. Thanks for your company. Thanks for your messages. See you tomorrow. Take care. Ta-ra.

It's all to do with the mashed potato. It's all it is. Not a boiled one, it's mashed potato. At 60s Monthly, it is on Big L. Welcome along. 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

0: 1968 is for tomorrow, and now your time has come. It's gone, actually. It's not come, it's gone. Because now your time has... Dagenham Kev, good morning to you. Says, can you play a couple of songs? Can do.
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0: Oh, darling, make it soon. Make it soon. Marmalade was the name of the group. Not to be confused with The Jam, as they went on to be. And a song... No, that's not true. Okay, that's not true. 1968. And a song called Baby, Make It Soon. Make It Soon. 17 minutes past 10 o'clock. 60s Monday it is. Up until Danny Van Damme at midday. Morning, Carol.
1: Hi, Steve. On Friday, I forgot at first it was... 70s and 80s Friday.
0: Mm-hmm.
1: I was suggesting my same song, different... same title, different song, sorry. the wrong decade in there. So now it's 60s. Monday, I can do this one. And it's going to be two songs with the title of Western Union. The first one, I'm just presuming it's a 60s, Steve, because I've never heard of this record until you played it, and I really loved it. And it's an Elvis one, of course, and as mentioned, it's a Western Union. I'm presuming it's from one of his silly films, so I think he'd given them up by the 70s, so I think it must be a 60s one. And the other Western Union was definitely a 60s one. I think it was 67, and it's by the Five Americans. What on the silly name, eh? Hi, we've formed a group. What should we call ourselves? Oh, I can't think of anything. Let's just be the Five Americans. Anyway, Steve, I'd love to hear those two. Thank you very much. Western Union.

It's the classic version from 1963 from Leslie Gore and a song called It's Me Party. And I'll cry if I want to. It's 25 minutes now past 10 o'clock. Bit of a cast in Exmouth today, can I say that? B.J. Thomas now, from 1966. Good song, this.

0: It's a bit of a classic, really, from 1968 by a group called the Idle Race. And it's called Follow Me, Follow. Oh, bless. 29 minutes to 11 in the UK. What year was that again?
1: 1968.
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0: you're sitting there thinking, who was that? It's the Sneaky Peaks. It's the Sneaky Peaks. That's the name of the group, Sneaky Peaks, from 1960, and a song called The Savage. It's actually part two, actually. Part one is roughly the same.
1: Remembering those classic hits from the 60s.
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0: Russ Conway and his old Joanna. 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

0: They do say that you relive your youth as you get older. Really? No, I knew it first. 20 minutes to the top of the hour. The group is called Nice, from 1967. It's a good song. It's a good song.
1: 1967, 1963.
0: Oh, I didn't say that one, though. Dickie Lee is. And don't want to think about... What was her name?

won't even mention it, darling. Dickie Lee from 1963. And don't want to think about Paula. Do you remember these songs? If I'm not playing the song that you want, you can just let me know and I can play it. Make sure it's a 60s song, because it is 60s Monday after all. After all. Tomorrow, I'll be here on Wednesday. Susie's sitting in for me on Thursday and Friday. Yes, it's my turn to pop off. Can I say pop off? I think you say pop off on the radio. I don't see why not. Oi, morning, Steve. He says a couple of songs. Please, could you play Living in a Dream World by Rainbow? Can you also play? That's how he speaks.

0: There you go. Happy now. Some people, honestly, they do complain. Do you know that? They complain just because I played the wrong song. I mean, you know, request a song, I'll play the wrong one. But they were not my fault. I'm still trying to focus my eyes at this time in the morning. Oh, bless. That's a pint, you owe me. The best music,
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And Lovers Who Wander from 1962. Should we play another Dion song? Just play another Dion song. 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

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This one I'd give about a 5. This one I'd give an 8.

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Three from Dion. Now, did I play 3 songs from the same artists? Art Soul Rock the Roll is Kick the Rock the Roll on the Art Soul of Rock and Roll.

1960. 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

0: Because I'm
1: stuck on you.
0: Oh, so rock and roll, playing the gig of rock and roll. Stuck on you. From 1960. Email here says, good morning, Steve. Happy Monday. Oh, yes, it is. Okay. Was there, could you play a request, she says. Tommy James. Tommy James? And the... Yeah, money. Yeah, we can do that. Morning, Serge and the Boy.

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Could you sing it in English so that some people that don't understand your language can actually hear the words, please?

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To me, it just sounds like it's got jawache. In a minute, he'll be singing the English version. Here it comes, ready? Go for it! Maybe not yet, in a minute. I'm glad this is the English translation.

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I suppose it depends what part of Britain you live. He's no Whistling Jack Smith, is he? Where's the English bit? Where's the English bit on this translation?

0: Something about Cockerlee. I'm sorry, but even though it says in brackets here that this is the English translation, it's not. I didn't hear any English in that. Maybe they shouldn't do this, put in brackets English translation when it's not, for starters. But what about putting in brackets Scottish translations? Scottish translation.
1: Remembering from classic hits from the 60s on 60s Monday.
0: It's a Monday. Johnny Preston is from 62.

Becky Swan is with two N's. It's lovely having two N's. Come out to 11:26. Danny, of course, here, top of the hour. Do you know what the English lyrics sound like? We'll ask Bobby V. Bobby V, sing in English.

Thanks, Bob. I knew Bob would sort it. 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How are you, tickety-boo? 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

0: Yes, darlings, it's Sonny and Cher. Oh, what a lovely couple they were.
1: 1966.
0: And a song called Living For You. Oh, bless. Morning, Steve.
2: Good morning to you, Steve. It's Stephen in Castlebytham. I trust I'll find you tickety-boo.
0: Tickety-boo.
2: I certainly am at the moment, so far anyway. Quick request, if I may, Steve. Sorry, it's a bit of a late check-in this morning, what with one thing and another, but if you could play the Birds and the Bees by Warm Sounds, please, that'd be great. Thanks very much, Steve. Cheers. Hope you haven't played it already during the first part of your programme. Cheers,
0: remember.
2: Mate. 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Bye.
0: I'm so old, I can't remember if I've played it. I don't think I have. 67, then, it is, for Warm Sound.

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0: You live in a boathouse down by the river. Everybody caller, Pretty Belinda. See, now I think that's better than Yesterday Man. Chris Andrews it is, from 1969 on Big L. Danny, of course, here, top of the hour on Big L1. 1969. Going up and down the decade, aren't we today? Up and down the decade. Pretty Belinda, she was gorgeous.
1: This is Steve James with 60s Monday.
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1: Steve James.
2: 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I'll see you Sunday for tea.
3: I certainly will. Every Sunday here on BO International for 2 hours from 6 o'clock. The Keith Mardell Show. It'd be great if he could join me.

0: Donna Lynn, 64. And Java Jones. Java Jones. What year?
1: 1964. Mile High Hits of the 60s. 1962.

Can you tell me what it is, yet? Leave it. Rolf Harris from 1969. And Bluer Than Blue. Oh, bless. 10 minutes away from Danny Van Dyke, Abigail.

Well, it's a great song, but very depressing to listen to the words. Pat Boone. Hey, fancy a bit of Sidewinder?

0: for the withdrawal of these bombers, although it is also true to say that officials here in the UK and officials in the United States are not guiding us away from the notion that the plot is behind the withdrawal of these bombers back to the United States.
1: Imran Khan's parties launched a long march towards the Pakistani capital, Islamabad. Protesters are calling for the ex-prime minister's release. The march follows the collapse of two rounds of government opposition talks chaired by the National Assembly Speaker, which broke down over the government's demands that the protest be called off first and the party's demand for access to its jailed founder. The federal government's vowed to prevent the marchers from entering Islamabad and has deployed paramilitary forces across the capital and Punjab province. Hira Mustafa reports from Islamabad.
2: Khyber Pakhtunkhwa Chief Minister Sohail Afridi, a member of jailed former Prime Minister Imran Khan's party, is leading protesters towards Islamabad. Afridi has been leading the campaign through several districts of the northwestern province and is expected to reach the Punjab border on Thursday before making his way towards the capital. The march comes after talks between the government and Khan's party over the weekend failed to defuse tensions.
1: Thousands of protesters marched through Mumbai Sunday demanding the resignation of India's chief electoral commissioner over allegations that more than 130 million votes had been removed from electoral rolls. Both the election commissioner and the Indian Prime Minister Narendra Modi's governing BJP deny the allegations that the roll revisions were designed to benefit the ruling party. Rebecca Bunden reports from Mumbai.
3: We've seen a wave of protests over the past few days now, both in Mumbai and New Delhi, with a major protest that was held on Friday, led by the Cockroach Janta Party, that youth-led movement, also known as the CJP. And these protests only seem to be gathering pace now, with more protests planned. The CJP has said it also plans to take its campaign nationwide.
1: And Spain's Prime Minister Pedro Sanchez has called snap elections for November 29th amid ongoing protests over housing. Demonstrations were triggered by news that an 87-year-old was evicted after failing to pay a sharp rent price hike. Sanchez called elections after a series of housing reform plans were defeated in Parliament. From bureaus worldwide, this is FSN.

everybody, it's Danny Van Dam. Join me for the Lunchtime Shuffle from Monday to Friday between 12 and 2. That's between 1 and 3 Central European Time on Big L International. A couple of hours of great music, and also we play our 3-in-1 competition. That's every weekday on wonderful Big L. Don't miss it.

0: good afternoon. Thanks, Steve, who's back tomorrow. 1968, Julie Driscoll, Brian Aldrin, The Trinity, and This Wheels on Fire. A song written by Bob Dylan. 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Absolutely beautiful day over here. Clear blue sky, sunny shining, temperatures 23 centigrade. 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Two in a row a bit later on in the show by The Monkees or two by Manfred Mann. 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
0: Derek and the Dominoes. And Layla.

Eric Clapton, Bobby Whitlock, Jim Gordon, Carl Radel and Duane Allman. Together, Derek and the Dominoes. From the album Layla and Other Assorted Love Songs. And the title track. Good afternoon, John and Tom and Linda and Nico in Antwerp, Katerina in Melun, Patricia Lukic in Munich, Leo in Ostend, Anita in Epsom, Sylvia in Amsterdam, Colin Harker in Yorkshire. The lyric line competition for today, now if there's a smile on my face, it's only there trying to fool the public. Also, someone who sings it, you think you know the answer, email to studio at bigradio.co.uk or call me on 01255-881-13. So, now if there's a smile on my face, it's only there trying to fool the public. What's the song and who sings it? To the 80s with the Hooters and 25 hours a day.

The Hooters in 25 hours a day. Good afternoon to Charmaine and George in South Africa. And the welcome purpose on the way for Colin in Yorkshire. The first love never dies.

0: Pink Floyd, See Emily Play, 1967. Before that, the Walker Brothers and First Love, Never Dies. Good afternoon, Peter Hoppersma, Snake in the Netherlands, 17 centigrade over there, and still a nice day, he says. And if I could play All Down the Line by the Rolling Stones, that one's on the way after some messages.
1: Electrician, just what I want. What's the number? 01227 39.
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from the album Exile on Main Street from 1972, the Rolling Stones and All Down the Line. Instrumental track on the way, on this day in 1961, the Shadows were at number one on the charts with Kon-Tiki.

The Shadows en Kon Tiki, Some Romances came into the competition we are playing. The Lyric Line competition, we are looking for a 60s song by an American band. It's a Motown song. Now, if there's a smile on my face, it's only there trying to fool the public. It's not the Four Tops we are looking for, and also not Marvin Gaye. You think you know the answer to this one? Email to studio@bigalradio.co.uk or call me on 012-558-8113. Also, two in a row a bit later on in the show by the Monkees or two by Manfred Mann, your choice. And birthdays on the 5th of October. We got Steve Miller from the Steve Miller Band. Also Abby Offrim from Esther and Abby Offrim. We got Brian O'Connolly from The Sweet. Carlo Mastrangelo from Dion and the Belmonts. Richard Streets from The Temptations, Russell Mayle from The Sparks, and Leo Barnes from Hot House Flowers. Here's the Steve Miller Band and Fly Like an Eagle. Hey, good afternoon. How are you doing? This is Miguel International, broadcasting worldwide, 24 hours a day, 7 days a week, live and lively. With the best music from the 50s, 60s, 70s and 80s. Not only the big hits, also other ones and also album tracks. It's all here for you.

0: and the Belmonts in the Teenager in Love. Good afternoon, John Hatch and Gloria Lancashire.
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1: Why must I be a
0: song called Strong Love.

The Sweet Strong Love. Hello, Howard. I've got Brigitte Bardot for you. It's just too much for my heart. Singing about the Harley Davidson. 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
0: singing about the Harley Davidson. On the way the Temptations.
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0: Night is a Thousand Nights, Bobby Fear. Two Dutch bands on the way. The Cats, I Gotta Know What's Going On.
1: Has a thousand arms.
0: And also The Sandy Coast and Subjects of My Thoughts. It's The Cats.

0: subject of my thoughts. Good afternoon, this is Wonderful Big Al International. The time is 1 o'clock, 2 o'clock in Central Europe.
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1966, Dave D. Dozy, Beak and Mickey, Ditch and Hold Tight. 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Still playing our competition, our lyric line competition. It's a 60 song by an American band. It's a Motown song we are looking for. Now it is There's a Smile on My Face. It's only there trying to fool the public. Not Marvin Gaye, not the Four Tops, not the Isley Brothers we are looking for. And also two in a row a bit later on in the show by the Monkees or two by Manfred Mann. That's your choice for today. Les Fleurs de Lis and Circles.

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And here's the Keith Hartley Band. Not Foolish, Not Wise. From the album The Battle of Northwest Six from 1968.

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Now if there's a smile on my face, it's only that, right, to fool the public. 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

It's not Marvin Gaye, it's not the Four Tops, it's not the Isley Brothers. 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Call 0125-588-113. So now if there's a smile on my face, it's only there trying to fool the public. What's the song who sings it? Next, the new one from Carly Simon, Howl.

The new album from Carly Simon is called Comes in Waves, and it's the single track Howl. Excellent stuff. Also, good afternoon, Alan Patcham in North London. We are closing down the competition. That's the Lyric Line competition. Now, if there's a smile on my face, it's only there try to fool the public. We were looking for Smokey Robinson and Miracles of All the Beat and Tears of a Clown. Correct answers: John, Tom, Linda, Nico in Antwerp, Leo in Austin, Catherine in Maiden and Sylvia in Amsterdam, Colin Harker in Yorkshire, Julie in Colchester, Howard in Loughton, and Alan Patcham in North London. Let's listen to the song.

Motown Gold for Smokey Robinson and the Miracles. Tears of a Clown. Time to play another competition. That's the year competition. So what's the year? The next three songs you're going to hear on the Miguel came out. And if you think you know the answer to that one, you can send me an email to studio@miguelradio.co.uk. Or you can call me on 01255

0: So what's the those last three songs you did here came out. 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We did play Elvis Presley and Don't Be Cruel, Pat Boone and Friendly Persuasion, just now Bing Crosby and Grace Kelly and True Love. On the way, Caravan.
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Caravan, 1970. In the land of grey and pink. The Beatles next. On this day in 1962, the Beatles released their first single, Love Me Do. They did record two versions. On one, Ringo Starr is playing on the drums, and also one with Ringo on tambourine and a session musician Andy White on drums. This version is the one who did the release in the end.

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0: Some Wrong Answers to the Year Competition we are playing. The year we're looking for is not 1958, not 1959, and not 1960. Elvis Presley, Don't Be Cruel, Pat Boone, Friendly Persuasion, and Bing Crosby, and Grace Kelly, and True Love. 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Two in a row, won by Manfred Mann against the Monkees. Maria in Antwerp, good afternoon to you. Eddie in Astoldenberg, Sylvia in Amsterdam, Howard in Loughton, and Julie in Colchester voted for the Monkees, while John and Nico in Antwerp, Leah in Ostend, Linda in Antwerp, Catherine in Menen, Colin Harker in Yorkshire, and Henk in Rotterdam wanted to buy Manfred Mann.
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0: Recorded by Manfred Mann, semi-detached suburban Mr. James. And my name's Jack.
1: My name is Jack and I live in the back of the town.
0: No, Julie, that's the wrong answer. It's not 1961. That's not the air we are looking for.
1: My name is Jack.
0: 15 minutes to tour on Big Al International, 15 to 3 in Central Europe. And the sparks on the way, and never turn your back on Mother Earth.

Dutchman Kraaiveld and their version of Nat King Cole's Mona Lisa. Last chance to take part of the year competition we are playing. The year is not 1958, not 1959, not 1960, and not 1961. We are looking for Elvis Presley, Don't Be Cruel, Pat Boone, Friendly Persuasion, and Bing Crosby and Grace Kelly and Through Love. What's the year? 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This day in history. What happened on the 5th of October, 1963? Little Richard joins the Everly Brothers store. 1969, Monty Python's Flying Circus begins airing on BBC television. 1970, John Church joins Jefferson Airplane. 1965, adding to his many credits, accolades and honors, Henry Mancini received the gold record for the soundtrack LP from the movie The Pink Panther. 1908, the first electric train was used in the Netherlands. It went from Rotterdam to Scheveningen, distance 33 kilometers. In 1931, Americans Clyde Pengmate and John Herman are flying non-stop over the Pacific. They were the first to do it. It took them 41 hours to fly from Japan all the way to Washington.

She held my hand so tight, we didn't speak a word. And I stayed right by her side, that's how we spent the night.

fixer at the man and am. I've been with her all night long, sharing a feeling that grew strong. We found ourselves a love that couldn't possibly go wrong.

1966, Dutch and the Outsiders, also good afternoon, Savage Kegel, Sint Zelzate in Belgium. It's nearly the end of the show. The year we're looking for today was 1956. It was not an easy one. Correct answers from John and Tom, Linda and Nico in Antwerp, from Sylvia in Amsterdam and Leo in Ostend, from Savage Kegel, Sint Zelzate in Belgium, from Howard in Loudon, Helen Patcham in North London, and Colin Harker in Yorkshire, and also from Sylvia in Amsterdam. Hope you did enjoy the music the past 2 hours here on wonderful Begal International. There's another Lunchtime Shuffle show tomorrow afternoon between 12 and 2. That's between 1 and 3 Central European time. Enjoy the rest of your day. Enjoy the weather. It's a beautiful day outside. And I'll see you tomorrow for another show. Cookies next on the Begal. And his Spooky Toot. And that was only yesterday. Love and peace to all of you. I'll see you tomorrow.

0: From Feature Story News in Brussels, I'm William Denslow. The United States has pulled all of its B-1 bombers out of RAF Fairford after a suspected plot against the airbase. Six men have been arrested and released on bail in connection with the incident on the 27th of September. US President Donald Trump's criticised the decision to release the suspects, saying the US would not have freed them. Ollie Barrett reports from London.
1: The first thing to say is that the United States hasn't confirmed that the plot that we saw disrupted in some way on September the 27th is the reason and the only reason for the withdrawal of these bombers, although it is also true to say that officials here in the UK and officials in the United States are not guiding us away from the notion that the plot is behind the withdrawal of these bombers back to the United States.
0: Imran Khan's

0: Afridi has been leading the campaign through several districts of the northwestern province and is expected to reach the Punjab border on Thursday before making his way towards the capital. The march comes after talks between the government and Khan's party over the weekend failed to defuse tensions.
1: Thousands of protesters marched through Mumbai Sunday, demanding the resignation of India's chief electoral commissioner over allegations that more than 130 million votes had been removed from electoral rolls. Both the election commissioner and the Indian Prime Minister Narendra Modi's governing BJP deny the allegations that the roll revisions were designed to benefit the ruling party. Rebecca Bundon reports from Mumbai.
2: We've seen a wave of protests over the past few days now, both in Mumbai and New Delhi, with a major protest that was held on Friday, led by the Cockroach Janta Party, that youth-led movement, also known as the CJP. And these protests only seem to be gathering pace now, with more protests planned. The CJP has said it also plans to take its campaign nationwide.
1: And Spain's Prime Minister Pedro Sanchez has called snap elections for November 29th amid ongoing protests over housing. Demonstrations were triggered by news that an 87-year-old was evicted after failing to pay a sharp rent price hike. Sanchez called elections after a series of housing reform plans were defeated in Parliament. From bureaus worldwide, this is FSN.

0: Good afternoon.
1: Good afternoon.
2: A very good afternoon to you and a very warm welcome along to another Muppets and Mondegreens Monday with me, Cookie, taking you through to Paul Voss at 4pm UK time right here on the Big L. Stand by for 2 hours of wonderful music and a fair bit of mayhem into the bargain. And our thanks to Danny Van Damme for the last couple of hours. He'll be back same time tomorrow at 7pm this evening.

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2 from our Fab 500 to get us underway this afternoon, starting out with Unit 4 Plus 2, Concrete and Clay, and the Beach Boys, of course, and Good Vibrations. Hopefully we'll get some of those to you this afternoon. I must admit, I just made it onto air this afternoon. No, we're running the backups of the backups on the studio systems this afternoon. Oh, never mind. We'll get through. So a very good afternoon to you. It is Cookie, live and lively, taking you through to Paul Voss at 4 p.m. UK time with our Muppets and Mondegreens Monday. Yes, we are on the lookout for those Monday Mondegreens. Those misheard lyrics, if you've got any of those to suggest, then do get in touch. Or indeed, if there's anything you'd like to hear, or if you'd just like to say hi and join in the madness, you're more than welcome. 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And leave a message on 01255 808 113. 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Get through via the website. Get through via our Facebook group this afternoon. And a very good afternoon. Let's see who we've got checking in already. To Lorna in Keswick, who said, I came up with a Mondegreen last week. Can I remember it? Nope. I do know that feeling. I'm sure there was something I wanted to put in the show today and can never remember it. Very good afternoon. It's Howard in Loughton. Sergio in Zelzat, good afternoon to you. Very good morning to Rick in Toronto, who got stung by a wasp this weekend. That's not good. And he says, please play anything by Sting or the Police. Okay, we'll see what we can do. You have my sympathies. I got stung by a wasp a couple of weeks ago when I was out kayaking. And, it's not much fun. But we're here to have some fun this afternoon. Let's take you into the 70s now with this one from City Boy.

City Boy and 5705, good track that one. Yes, we've got much to say. Very good afternoon to Alan Padgham, who's through with a Monday Mondegreen. Yeah, he didn't forget his Mondegreen, so we'll get that one on the way for you fairly shortly. And a very good afternoon to the Welsh Shepherd, who's through and says, would you play George Hamilton the Fourth and Canadian Pacific, please? I can indeed. That's on the stack for you. And talking of Canadians, Rick in Toronto wanted something by Sting because he got stung by a wasp on the weekend. Yeah, where were you when you got stung? Were you out in the field?

Good sound there, Sting and Fields of Gold for Rick in Toronto, who got stung over the weekend. Right, let me see. We've got the Monday Mondegreen on the way for Alan Padgham in just a few moments' time. First of all, let's give you a first blast of our last bite this afternoon. Usual question, who could it be? What could it be? We'll give you a few blasts at this throughout the course of the next hour or so, and a clue or two as necessary, but no clues just yet. Let's just have a first blast of this afternoon's last bite. It's the

Big L. Sounds a bit dodgy, doesn't it? What's going on there? Well, that's how it ends. Who could it be? What could it be? If you think you know what it is, you know what to do. Drop me an email. Give me a call to cookie@biglradio.co.uk or studio@biglradio.co.uk on the phones and leave your answers. 01255 808 113. 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

0: Yeah, sounds a bit like the computer's got gone wrong there, doesn't it? Well, I know about that. Lots of problems in the studio at the moment, but there we are. No, that is exactly the way it's supposed to sound. Back in just a few moments' time with a Monday Mondegreen right after these.
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0: It certainly is. And time for another Monday Mondegreen, another of those misheard lyrics. And Alan Padron came through with this one a bit earlier on, and he said, I think Madonna must be off out for a curry. Because as she's singing in this song, Papa Don, preach.

0: Madonna enjoying her curry and singing Papa Don't Preach. Monday Mondegreen there from Alan Padgham. Good stuff indeed. How are we doing with the last bite? I'm still trying to sort one or two things out in this studio because we're on different... We're on backups of the backup systems at the moment. So there we go. Alan Padgham's through with the correct answer to our last bite. Well done to Steve in North East London. Very good afternoon to you. You got the correct answer. As has John in Derbyshire. And also well done to Sergio and Boy over there in Zelzat through with the correct answer. Got a voicemail in there that I need to check out as well, so we might have another correct answer. Give you another blast of that very soon indeed. Right now, let's play this one for the Welsh Shepherd, George Hamilton the Fourth, and Canadian Pacific.
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2: Big Gal.

George Hamilton the Fourth, Canadian Pacific for the Welsh Shepherd this afternoon. Very good afternoon to Julie in Colchester, who's through and said, please could you play David Essex and Rock On? I'll get that on the stack for you, no trouble at all. And Sergio said, please, and Julie's got no idea of the last bite. Well, you know it, you will know it. I promise you that. Yeah, it's a bit of a strange ending on that one, so give you some clues in just a little while. But right now, let's play this one for Sergio in Zelzat from the Love Unlimited Orchestra and Satin Soul.

Good sound there. The Love Unlimited Orchestra, Satin Soul for Sergio Ian Zelzat. Alan Padgham enjoyed that one as well. That's good to know. And Lorna says, you can tell Julie I don't have a Scooby either on the last bite. Well, let's see if we can help you out. What can we tell you about this? Well, it's a UK group. This was their first time in the UK singles charts. It's April 1979, made number two in the UK, and also a number one US side, stateside. So there we go. And in fact, it was reissued back in June 1989, and made number 15 once again in the UK singles chart. So who could it be? What could it be? Let's have another blast of our last bite. It's the

0: Is that loud and clear? Is it any clearer? If you think you know what it is, you know how to get through. 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In the meantime, David Essex on the way for Julie in Colchester right after these.
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8: Hi, I'm Paul Voss. What are you doing this Saturday night at 7 o'clock? Why not listen to Big L Goes Dutch with some nice music, some news about the Netherlands and the Dutch record. So join me this coming Saturday at 7 here at Big L International.

0: David Essex and Rock On for Julie in Colchester, who's just through with the correct answer. I see, I told you you knew it, Julie. Through with the correct answer to our last bite. And also Howard in Loughton's got the answer as well, so well done indeed. Right, I think we can get another one in before we do our 12-inch of the day. Julie will enjoy this one as well, and I think Sergio will enjoy this one. He'll be on the dance floor with this one. It is 5,000 volts.
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5,000 volts, I'm on fire, and right here on Big L International Time Now, proud 12 inch of the day, and this is Serge's choice. He said, can we have Simple Minds, and Don't You Forget About Me? Oh, I think we can.

You were all singing along with that one, the La La La's, weren't you? Simple Minds, Don't You Forget About Me. Good to hear that one, our 12-inch of the day, chosen by Sedja in Zelzat this afternoon. Time to get one more in before we go to the news. How about this one? Taking you back into the late 70s with this one from Racy.

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2: From Feature Story News in the UK, I'm John Beaver. The United States has pulled all of its B-1 bombers out of RAF Fairford in southwest England after a suspected plot against the airbase. Six men were arrested and released on bail in connection with the incident last month, which led to the evacuation of 85 homes near the base. Ollie Barrett reports.
3: One of the lines of inquiry from British officials has been whether what was disrupted on September the 27th may have been a dummy run, may have been a test run, may have been in some way designed to disrupt operations at RAF Fairford. The Americans are absolutely insistent that it doesn't mean that their military operations against Iran can't continue in the way that they have been in the past, and that it's ready to launch attacks whenever and from wherever it needs to.
2: Andrew Mountbatten Windsor, formerly known as the UK's Prince Andrew, is taking legal action over his arrest. His lawyers are challenging the legality of the warrants that gave police permission to search his homes in February. Benji Hire has more details.
4: He was arrested on suspicion of misconduct in public office. Basically, it was following allegations that he'd shared sensitive information with the convicted sex offender Jeffrey Epstein during Andrew's time as the UK's trade envoy. He was released under investigation, but he was questioned, you might recall, for something like 11 or 12 hours. Important to stress, he denies wrongdoing in regard to his relationship with the disgraced financier Jeffrey Epstein. And his main contention in this case is whether the police's search warrants were lawful. There will be a private

0: through Parliament. He says there is a need to go back to the polls to try and seek a bigger majority. He's been saying that his track record in office was essentially good for the country, good for the economy of Spain, something he wants to continue with. Pedro Sanchez is a part of a increasingly dwindling breed left of centre politicians, leaders here in Europe, at a time where we're seeing far more prominence from a number of right-wing leaders across much of the bloc.
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1: It certainly is. It is Cookie live and lively with our Muppets and Mondegreens Monday, taking you through to Paul Voss at 4 p.m. UK time this afternoon. Our two for three this afternoon, two from the Bee Gees.

How do you choose two from the Bee Gees when there's so much quality music from them to choose from? I don't know, but those are a couple that I've chosen today. Starting out the hour with Spirits Having Flown, and following it up with My World. So a very good afternoon to you. If you just joined us, it is Cookie Live and Lively with our Muppets and Mondegreens Monday, taking you through Paul Voss at 4 p.m. UK time. He'll have your music to munch by. In the meantime, lots of tasty treats coming your way this hour. If you'd like to get through, if there's something you'd like to hear, if you've got one of those Monday Mondegreens, those misheard lyrics, or indeed if there's anything you'd like to hear, or if you'd just like to say hi and join in the madness, you're more than welcome. 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Get through via our Facebook group this afternoon. And a very good afternoon to listener number 8, who says, please do we have a bit of Charlie Dore and Fear of Flying. That's coming your way in just a couple of seconds' time. And also John in Derbyshire is through and said, could I request Patrick Hernandez, Born to Be Alive, if you can squeeze it in. I can indeed. Always a great track, that one. Love that one. So that is on the stack for you as well.

Yes, I just had to. Charlie Dorff and listener number 8 this afternoon, Fear of Flying, and had to follow that up with 10cc. I'm Mandy Flymy, right here on Big L International. Very good afternoon to you just tuned in. Time to give you a last blast of our last bite this afternoon. So what can we tell you about this? Well, we're taking it back to April of 1979, number 2 in the UK, number 1 in the United States for this UK group. It was their first UK chart entry, and it was also re-released in June of 1989 and made number 15 once again in the UK singles chart. The group name, well, it's just a single letter of the alphabet. And the song title, well, kind of refers to the music that they made, the type of music that they made. And given the way that they spelt it, you'd be forgiven for thinking that they were a German band, but there we go. Let's have a last blast of our last bite, see if we can join up all the dots.

Big L. Yes, and it is supposed to sound like that at the end. So if you think you know what it is, you've got about 8 Big L minutes to get those answers in to cookie@biglradio.co.uk or studio@biglradio.co.uk on the phones, and leave your answers 01255 808 113. 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Jolly good.

0: And we shall play it in its full glory very soon indeed, and see whose names we can put in lights in the meantime. Back with Patrick Hernandez for John in Derbyshire in just a few moments' time, right after these. Big
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2: Oh, a plumber's van. 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Oh, missed it.
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9: Hi, Keith Mardell here, inviting you to join me each and every Sunday on Big Al International between 6pm and 8pm UK time. I'll be dusting down and firing up that forgotten jukebox. We'll be having a guilty pleasure along the way. So why not make it a date, 6 till 8, here on Big Al International.

0: The Hollies, I'm Alive, and before that, Patrick Hernandez, Born to Be Alive for John in Derbyshire this afternoon. Bringing the time round to just a little after 3:30 UK time. Are you ready for the answer to this afternoon's last bite?
1: Yes, indeed!
0: Let's just say a very good afternoon to Chris in Holyhead. So taking you back to April 1979, number two in the UK, number one in the States for M.

0: Yes, see, I told you it really did end like that. There it was, back in April 1979, number two in the UK, number one stateside for M and pop music, spending 14 weeks in the UK singles chart. Re-released back in June of 1989 and reaching number 15 in the UK singles chart. So let's see whose names we can put in lights. I hope I've got everyone. It's been having a few problems with the technology today. So we're kind of like on backups of the backup systems here in the studio here. But never mind, I think we're okay. We've got everything right. Hopefully we'll get everyone in. So first in this afternoon was Alan Padgham. I think it's Pop Music by M. You think exactly right. Well done. Steve in Northeast London knew what it was. Absolutely right. Well done. And John in Derbyshire. Sergio and Boy. Yep, absolutely well done. Over to the phones we go. And Howard.
1: Hi, Frogs. Next is Howard. That's M and Pop Music. I think you know it's Robin Scott, isn't it?
0: Mm.
1: Cheers. Pop Music, Pop Music by M. Cheers, mate. It's Howard, by the way.
0: Yes, absolutely right. Well done.
2: Hi there, Ian. It's Julie. I'm back. Could that be Pop Music by M? Pop Music by M. If it is, it's well, I was glass of that, honestly. I swear to God, I was going to ask him that, but no, but I hope I'm going to be right there. But it sounds a lot like that. I could talk all day here, Ian, but I can't. Anyway, I'm going to go with Pop Music. Cheers.
0: That's the one to go for. Absolutely well done. Right, let's see who else is through. Well done to just disappeared off my screen again. Well done to Rick in Toronto and Tony Ting. And finally, Chris in Holyhead, all through with the correct answer. So well done, one and all. We'll have another last bite for you again in the show on Wednesday afternoon. Tomorrow, of course, being Tuesday, being Topical Tuesday. What's the theme tomorrow? Well, make of this what you will. The drinks are on cookie is the theme tomorrow afternoon. Well, as you know, I'm not a drinking man, but yeah, that's what the theme is tomorrow. The drinks are on cookie. Well, I'm not quite sure who suggested that one. I'll have to see if I can find out. That's a lot of information I can't get hold of at the moment on my other computer, so... Oh, dear. If it was you that suggested that, do let me know. Because I do like to give credit where credit's due. Okay, back with more in just a few moments' time, right after these.
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4: 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That's 11 and 1 Central European Time. We also play the Lyric Line Competition and we also take your requests and dedications. That's every Saturday on wonderful Big L International.

0: Serge will have enjoyed that one. He'll have been boogieing to that one. So Elvis Presley, of course, and CC Rider. Right, let's take you to the 80s right now. How about this one from Howard Jones? ITL.
1: It's number one.
0: Don't think I've played this in a long time.

Howard Jones, Pearl in the Shell, right here on Big L International. And I've just given out our topic for tomorrow. Drinks are on cookie. He says, I've got one or two ideas for a topical request tomorrow, but it won't be I Get Around. Okay, very good, Huge. Oh, right, let me see. Sergio reminds me, on this day 1992, we lost Eddie Kendricks, co-founder of The Temptations, who scored a solo hit with this one.

0: Eddie Kendricks and Boogie Down, almost rounding things off for this afternoon. Just one more to go from me.
1: Well done for getting this far. Thank you for listening. Here's one for the road.
0: Let's go with a bit of Thin Lizzy.

0: Thin Lizzy, the boys are back in town, rounding off another Muppets and Mondegreens Monday. Paul Voss is back in town, coming your way next here on Big L International. So, how was it for you this afternoon? Was it okay? Did we get away with it?
1: That was wonderful.
2: Bravo.
1: I loved that.
2: Oh, it was great.
1: Well, it was pretty good.
2: Well, it wasn't bad.
1: Well, there were parts of it that weren't very good, though.
2: It could have been a lot better.
1: I didn't really like it.
2: It was pretty terrible.
1: It was bad.
2: It was awful.
1: It was terrible.
2: Get him away.
1: Hey, boo.
2: Boo.
0: Oh, well, I blame it all on the computer problems. Many thanks for your company this afternoon. Thanks for all your input. It's been good fun, and we will do it all over again same time tomorrow between 2 and 4 with our Topical Tuesday. The drinks are on cookie is our topic tomorrow. As you know, I'm not a drinking man, but that's what the topic is tomorrow afternoon. So make of that what you will. Back to this afternoon, as I say, Paul Voss on the way next here on Big L International. Gary Jackson in for a quick one between 6 and 7. Danny Van Dam in for the Monday Evening Request Show at 7. Phil Troll has your Motown Request Hour at 9. Gary's back at 10 and Big L, Big Love at 11. That's the way your afternoon and your evening shapes up right here on the heart and soul of rock and roll. But that is it from me for now. So, till we meet again, stay well, keep it Big L, and I'll see you soon. Bye-bye.

0: incident last month, which led to the evacuation of 85 homes near the base. Ollie Barrett reports.
1: One of the lines of inquiry from British officials has been whether what was disrupted on September the 27th may have been a dummy run, may have been a test run, may have been in some way designed to disrupt operations at RAF Fairford. The Americans are absolutely insistent that it doesn't mean that their military operations against Iran can't continue in the way that they have been in the past, and that it's ready to launch attacks whenever and from wherever it needs to.
0: Andrew Mountbatten-Windsor, formerly known as the UK's Prince Andrew, is taking legal action over his arrest. His lawyers are challenging the legality of the warrants that gave police permission to search his homes in February. Benji Hire has more details.
2: He was arrested on suspicion of misconduct in public office. Basically, it was following allegations that he'd shared sensitive information with the convicted sex offender Jeffrey Epstein during Andrew's time as the UK's trade envoy. He was released under investigation, but he was questioned, you might recall, for something like 11 or 12 hours. Important to stress, he denies wrongdoing in regard to his relationship with the disgraced financier Jeffrey Epstein. And his main contention in this case is whether the police's search warrants were lawful. There will be a private High Court hearing in London on Thursday in order to try to determine that. It is not clear whether Andrew himself will attend.
0: Spain's Prime Minister Pedro Sanchez has called a snap general election for the 29th of November after Parliament rejected his emergency housing legislation. Sanchez told the nation he needed to seek a fresh mandate, saying his minority government could not pass the measures the country needs, but polls suggested the Conservative People's Party holds a commanding lead over his socialists. William Denslow reports.
3: Pedro Sanchez essentially says that after his failure to be able to get this housing legislation through Parliament, he says there is a need to go back to the polls to try and seek a bigger majority. He's been saying

0: The Temptations and Treat Her Like a Lady.
1: We'll play the music while you have your tea.
0: So, yes, good afternoon and welcome to the show. And thank you very much to Cookie for his great program. You know, you can pat yourself on the back because you made it. Yeah, through most of Monday already, you see. And that is quite a feat. So, what have we got for you today? Great music, of course. Yeah, of course, that's the format that we have selected here at Big L. And we also have a quiz in every hour. Yeah. We call it the lyric line quiz. I give you two lines from a lyric, and it's up to you to find the record and, of course, who is singing it. Yeah. But before we do, we continue with some music. Here's the Four Seasons.

Four Seasons and nice close harmony. We love our close harmony, don't we? And a song called Rag Doll. Yeah, you can make all sorts of things from rags, especially dolls. Girls will like that, you know. Right, the moment has come to, confront you with the lyric line competition. And here it is. And after having spent the day together, hold each other close the whole night through. That's a good combination, yeah. And after having spent the day together, hold each other close the whole night through. And Sasha Kegels is first one in, but not with an answer, but with a request. I'll have a look at it, Sasha. I think I'll play it. Let me see now. I'll read it first. It's a bit of a story. So before I promise anything, I must read what I'm going to commit myself in for.

0: Yeah, Bob Dylan, of course. Everybody recognised that one. I hope so, anyway. And, yeah, well, okay. I made some extra effort to find Serge Cahill's request, and I did. I found it.
1: The heart and soul of rock and roll. Big L 1395. The best music on the best station. Big
0: L. So what did he ask for? Well, he would love to hear Smokey, and I'll meet you at midnight.

Is that all there is? Really? Okay. I thought there was some sort of an ending to a record like that, but apparently there isn't. Okay, fair enough. That's going to be the way it is. That's going to be the way it is. Let me see now. Two correct answers came in. First of all, Anita was the captain. And, runner-up is Rundi Bakshi. Yeah.

That's right, they're Staple Singers, and I'll take you back. So, you know, sometimes we can be sorry for what we said, and we have to make up again. I think it's what it's about. Right, we're running a lyric line competition today, and you might have missed it, so I'll read it out to you again. And after having spent the day together, hold each other close the whole night through. And after having spent a day together, hold each other close the whole night through. Right, and Anita Arundi knew exactly what it was. Big L. Yeah, and if you've been away for a while, especially on the radio, you know, one of the questions that we always ask is, do I still figure in your life?

0: Omnibus, and do I still figure in your life? Yeah, quite a valid question, really, you know. And also, when you've been married to each other for a while, yeah, it's always good to check, you know. Is that still okay? Are we doing the right thing and all that?
1: Oh, no, not again. Where's the electrician's number?
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0: Yeah, we need to do a ping here because David and Trina came up with the right answer. Yeah, and oh yeah, before I forget.
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0: Yeah, you see. And, well, there is some news too about a new colleague, or rather, yeah, the colleague is there already. But he's going to get a slot on the Sunday afternoon, you see. And that is going to be great fun. Yeah. So, as soon as I've found all the details, I will tell you, okay? And in the meantime, let's listen to Len. Len Barry.

Come to think of it, I think this song I like better than the previous one. Of course, his big hit, number one, was 1, 2, 3. But this one that we were just listening to, Like a Baby. Yeah, I like it better, somehow. I don't know why, but, well, there it is. Nirvana is on the list here, and Tiny Goddess is what they sing.

Nirvana and Tiny Goddess. What a lovely song. And it also reminds me, there is in, well, it was in the beginning of the 60s, the French company Citroën, they made a brand new car which was way out of, well, out of time, really. And they called it DS19. And, well, you know, everybody thought, okay, two letters, DS, fine. But in French, DS means goddess, yeah. So, and it looked like a bit of a goddess, yeah. And even today when you see them, they're not so around too many anymore. But if you see them, wow, you know, they're really, really beautiful. Now, thank you very much, Howard. He also heard about the new DJ, or rather a new position for the DJ. Jeff Dorsett has been working with Big L for a long time, usually at night, but now in on Sunday afternoon he's also coming to the radio. So that's going to be great fun, okay?

Yeah, quite an interesting song, that one. Not so much in the style of Diana Ross later, but quite in the style of the beginning of Motown. And in that respect, oh yeah, I really do like it. Now, here's a different lady. She calls herself Helen Shapiro. And you don't know.

0: Helen Shapiro, and Howard tells me she was 80 last week. 80? Wow. I can remember when that was an impossible idea behind anything at all. You know, when we were in the 60s and we were listening to music like this. Sure, 80? It's impossible. What we need to do, though, is we need to do something about it.
1: And a one, and a two, and a one, two, three.

Before we forget, we are still running a competition. We call it the Lyric Line Competition. And here's the two lyric lines that we are running at the moment. And after having spent the day together, hold each other close the whole night through. And after having spent the day together, hold each other close the whole night through. Now, the question is, what song is that from? What's the name of the song? Who's singing it?

The Bay City Rollers and All of Me Loves All of You. Wow, that's a good combination, and I would say. Let me see now. Are we having any further answers? Not at the moment. So it's a little bit disappointing, the turnover of 3 correct answers so far. Last opportunity, I would say, because after the next record, I'm going to have to tell you what the record is and, of course, play it. And that's going to be fun, you see. So here we go. After having spent the day together, hold each other close the whole night through. And after having spent the day together, hold each other close the whole night through. Yeah, that is a great song. And you will agree with me once you hear it immediately after Dave D, Dozy, Beaky, Mick and Titch.

Yeah, Don Juan, he had a reputation, I think. Yeah, I'm not so sure I would like a reputation like that. Maybe yes, yeah, who knows. Anyway, we are going to talk about something serious now, and that is our lyric line competition. The two lines were, "And after having spent the day together, hold each other close the whole night through." Listen if you can spot it in this song.

Not very long, short but sweet, and 2 minutes and 18 seconds. Wouldn't it be nice? And it's one of the tracks from the album Bat Sounds. And that was the answer to our little lyric line question. So, where are we? My tune, here we go. We have to congratulate some people, you know, starting off with Anita. You were very, very fast today, Anita. Oh, yeah. So, you were the captain, and congratulations. Runner-up, Rundi Bakshi. Congratulations, Rundi. He's also a guy that's often very, very fast. And David and Trina. Yes, congratulations to the both of you. So, I said I had three. I actually have four, of course. Yeah. So, you know, in the next hour we will have another one, and I hope that it's more known to you. I'm a bit surprised. I thought this was a rather well-known track, but there you go. We still have some time. Yes, we are going to use it to play some great music, like this one. Gary Puckett and the Union Gap.

0: Right, Gary Packard in the Union Gap, and this girl's a woman now. Many, many men and boys are fascinated by the fact that girls turn out to be women in the end, and lovely women in many cases. And they forget the fact that the boys turn into men. Yeah, and the girls are satisfied with the fact that that happens. In most cases, anyway.
1: Big help!
0: Right, yes, we congratulated the people, and I see there's a voicemail message come in. And all of a sudden, Howard Marks also comes along with the Beach Boys. But I think they were a little bit behind everything, you know. Anyway, Peter Skellen, and You're a Lady.

to answer is I agree, but then I've got to know.

0: From Feature Story News in the UK, I'm John Beaver. The United States has pulled all of its B-1 bombers out of RAF Fairford in southwest England after a suspected plot against the airbase. Six men were arrested and released on bail in connection with the incident last month, which led to the evacuation of 85 homes near the base. Ollie Barrett reports.
1: One of the lines of inquiry from British officials has been whether what was disrupted on September the 27th may have been a dummy run, may have been a test run, may have been in some way designed to disrupt operations at RAF Fairford. The Americans are absolutely insistent that it doesn't mean that their military operations against Iran can't continue in the way that they have been in the past, and that it's ready to launch attacks whenever and from wherever it needs to.
0: Andrew Mountbatten Windsor, formerly known as the UK's Prince Andrew, is taking legal action over his arrest. His lawyers are challenging the legality of the warrants that gave police permission to search his homes in February. Benji Hire has more details.
2: He was arrested on suspicion of misconduct in public office. Basically, it was following allegations that he'd shared sensitive information with the convicted sex offender Jeffrey Epstein during Andrew's time as the UK's trade envoy. He was released under investigation, but he was questioned, you might recall, for something like 11 or 12 hours. Important to stress, he denies wrongdoing in regard to his relationship with the disgraced financier Jeffrey Epstein. And his main contention in this case is whether the police's search warrants were lawful. There will be a private High Court hearing in London on Thursday in order to try to determine that. It is not clear whether Andrew himself will attend.
0: Spain's Prime Minister Pedro Sanchez has called a snap general election for the 29th of November after Parliament rejected his emergency housing legislation. Sanchez told the nation he needed to seek a fresh mandate, saying his minority government could not pass the measures the country needed.

0: The Motown opener for the second hour, that was the Fantastic Four, and I can't stop looking for your love. What? No, I don't think so. I can't stop looking for my baby. That's right.
1: We'll play the music while you have your tea.
0: Yeah, it came out too quickly, you know. Things like that happen. Anyway, welcome to the second part of the show. And also in this second part, we have a different lyric line for you to puzzle out. But first, some further music. Here's P.P. Arnold's.

B.B. Arnold's An Angel of the Morning. Yeah, well, she sounds like an angel in the morning, doesn't she? Yeah, very nice. Anyway, we have the second Lyric Land competition coming your way right now. And if you listen to the two lines, they are adjacent lines. They do not particularly make a lot of sense just yet. So, you know, that's what usually happens when you take lines from a lyric that is a complete, complete song. So here we go. I thought I could have my cake and eat it too, but how I cried over losing you. I thought I could have my cake and eat it too, but how I cried over losing you. You start puzzling on that one.

0: Yeah, Cat Stevenson, gonna get me a gun. It's not the solution, but, you know, it's up to him. I hope he doesn't shoot anybody, because I hate that. I really do. Yeah, we got two correct answers already. One is from Rundi Bakshi, who is the captain of the second list. And the runner-up is Tony Ting. And I can only say, at this moment in time, some songs have been recorded by so many different groups. It's really amazing.
1: The greatest sound in town.
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1: Wonderful music means B-I-G-L.
2: The heart and soul of rock and roll.
0: Yeah, you know, it's the way Billy Ocean sings. When the going gets tough, the tough get going.
3: When the going gets tough.

0: In the ocean, and when the what? Really? When the going gets tough, the tough get going. That was actually the song. Right. No further answers at the moment. Should I read out the lines again? Yeah, why not? Thought I could have my cake and eat it too, but how I cried over losing you. Yeah.
1: Big L!
0: Maybe I put the emphasis on the wrong part of the line, but that's also the risk of taking part of the lyrics out, you see. Oh, yeah. Who is that? It's the police. And they're looking for Ardeen Taylor. They're from Indiana, I think.

0: Arnie Taylor, and Indiana wants me. And, well, if you're wanted in one state, it doesn't automatically mean that the other state would also extradite you. That's interesting. You know, it's really interesting.
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Chuck Berry, and you never can tell. Yeah, well, that is a problem, you see. What I can tell you is the lyric line at the moment, the actual one that you can, well, you know, find a song to. And here it is. Thought I could have my cake and eat it too, but how I cried over losing you. Yes, indeed. And here's Tommy James and his Shondells.

Yeah, Tommy James and the Shondells. They're not singing about money. No, they're singing about Mooney. And Mooney is someone who is complaining all the time. Isn't that right? Yeah, I think so. Now, here's a very early one from Stevie Wonder. I'm talking about Fingertips.

That was just after the time he stopped calling himself Little Stevie Wonder, because we shouldn't forget he started as a youngster. Yeah. And, of course, since then, well, he has proven his point, hasn't he? So many hits and so many successes. Right, let me take you back now to quite a while. Yeah, and it was one of the first times that we had a happening with music. We called it Woodstock. Here's Crosby, Stills, Nash & Young.

0: What a nice team of guys. Crosby, Stills, Nash and Young. And they were singing about Woodstock, which started, in the planning originally rather small, but it really grew to a level where they started to worry about having to feed all those people and give them drinks and, you know, take everything in the right order. But contrary to what happens nowadays, there was no fighting. No, there was just love, you know. And in spite of the fact that there were some things that went wrong, nobody was shouting or complaining or whatever. No.
1: International.
0: Right, now, I think that Tony Christie has a very old car, not equipped with a sat-nav yet.

Yeah, Tony Christie and Peter Kai, and Is This the Way to Amarillo? Well, if you look at your sat nav, you will know. Okay? Yeah, that's something that's quite normal nowadays, but not when that record came out, you see. Now, I also got a voicemail message from Howard, and apparently it wasn't all four of them that were singing about Woodstock. I can only call them the way they are here on the labels, Howard. I'm afraid that's the only safety I have, really. So I'll look it up. I'll see if I can find it out, okay? Right, Frank Ifield coming, and A Wayward Wind.

0: The next of kin.
1: The next of kin.
0: Yeah, that's your family, you know. Frank Ifield and a wayward wind. Yeah. A bit of wind coming today, but it wasn't too serious yet. Who knows what will happen in winter time? I don't know yet. I haven't been in France in winter at all. So I'll have to find out, you see. Now, yes, for the last time, I'm going to read out the two lyric lines and give you an opportunity to find out what the track is. Let me see here. Thought I could have my cake and eat it, too. But how I cried over losing you. Yeah, we'll have to find out if that makes sense.

Cream and Badge. Yeah, great number. Really, really very nice. Now, Howard is coming back to his claim, and he says here, I've seen the movie and I have the DVD, and there are three members only. Neil Young joined later. Okay. Problem is, Howard, I checked a couple of different sources, and the record says all four of them, so maybe that's where the difference lies. We'll have to leave it at that, because there's one more song to play, and then we are going to have the answer to our lyric line competition for this afternoon. Tom Jones is here, together with the Stereophonic, and Mama told me not to come.

The radio was blasting and someone's knocking at the door. I'm looking at my girlfriend, she just passed out on the floor. I've seen so many things I ain't never seen before.

Wow, yeah. I know the version by the Three Dog Night, but this one is quite good, actually, you know. Tom Jones in the Stereophonic. And Mama told me not to come. So there. Yeah, that happens when you don't obey. Right, big moment has come. Where are those lyric lines coming from? I tell you, listen to this.

Yeah, the Four Seasons are working my way back to you. And I see, for example, well, that's just an example, that also the Detroit Spinners are here in the system with that same song. Yeah, and 1 minute longer. I could have given you more value for money. Well, there you go. Anyway, time to congratulate some people. So, first of all, we congratulate Rundi because he was the captain of the second list. Congratulations, Rundi. Tony Ting, yes, he was the runner-up, so to say. And congratulations, Tony. And last but not least, David and Trina. Yeah, they were more or less the three people. With one exception, Anita was there in the first hour. And, well, Tony Ting took care of the second hour. Yeah. So much for that. We did well. The list could have been longer, but the quality was good. Okay. So 5 more minutes to go. Here is America.

Easy going music on the radio here at Big L. America and a Tin Man. I wonder if that's from the fairy tale. Yeah. Alice in Wonderland, you know? No, who knows? Anyway, my time's up. I have to make room now for the news, and immediately after we will have Gary Jackson with his 1 hour power. His hour of power. And he's not going to preach, I tell you. So, thank you very much for listening. And as far as I'm concerned, this coming Saturday, I'll be back on the radio.

0: From Feature Story News in the UK, I'm John Beaver. The United States has pulled all of its B-1 bombers out of RAF Fairford in southwest England after a suspected plot against the airbase. Six men were arrested and released on bail in connection with the incident last month, which led to the evacuation of 85 homes near the base. Ollie Barrett reports.
1: One of the lines of inquiry from British officials has been whether what was disrupted on September the 27th may have been a dummy run, may have been a test run, may have been in some way designed to disrupt operations at RAF Fairford. The Americans are absolutely insistent that it doesn't mean that their military operations against Iran can't continue in the way that they have been in the past, and that it's ready to launch attacks whenever and from wherever it needs to.
0: Andrew Mountbatten-Windsor, formerly known as the UK's Prince Andrew, is taking legal action over his arrest. His lawyers are challenging the legality of the warrants that gave police permission to search his homes in February. Benji Hyer has more details.
2: He was arrested on suspicion of misconduct in public office. Basically, it was following allegations that he'd shared sensitive information with the convicted sex offender Jeffrey Epstein during Andrew's time as the UK's trade envoy. He was released under investigation, but he was questioned, you might recall, for something like 11 or 12 hours. Important to stress, he denies wrongdoing in regard to his relationship with the disgraced financier Jeffrey Epstein. And his main contention in this case is whether the police's search warrants were lawful. There will be a private High Court hearing in London on Thursday in order to try to determine that. It is not clear whether Andrew himself will attend.
0: Spain's Prime Minister Pedro Sanchez has called a snap general election for the 29th of November after Parliament rejected his emergency housing legislation. Sanchez told the nation he needed to seek a fresh mandate, saying his minority government could not pass the measures the country needs, but polls suggested the Conservative People's Party holds a commanding lead over his socialists. William Denslow reports.
3: Pedro Sanchez essentially says that after his failure to be able to get this housing legislation through Parliament, he says there is a need to go back to the polls to try and seek a bigger majority. He's been saying that his track record in office was essentially good for the country, good for the economy of Spain, something he wants to continue with. Pedro Sanchez is a part of an increasingly dwindling breed left of centre politicians, leaders here in Europe at a time where we're seeing far more prominence from a number of right-wing leaders across much of the bloc.
0: From Bureaus Worldwide, this is FSN.
4: Thanks very much to Paul for the last 2 hours. Live from France. 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

0: 40 years ago, when I started doing stand-up, everyone told me it was a great way to meet women. We'll see.
1: Now, a Northern Soul Floor Filler.

That's G-E-N-E Latter, a bit like Pitney. And Sign on the Dotted Line, which was a crossover hit on the Northern Soul dance floors. Now, as I mentioned on the Facebook group, a bit of a rarity from Roy Harper.

0: Roy Harper and a single he had released called One of Those Days in England, and that's part one. There were four parts to One of Those Days in England, took up a whole side of an album. And I think the B-side of that was a song called Watford Gap, which included Elton John, I believe, bemoaning the state of motorway food. Well, travelling musicians, you know, they got to eat somewhere. And in those days, it was pretty grim. And apparently got him sued. But it might have made some people buck up their ideas. Now, the slip disc for today, and it sounds like this.
1: I love you.
0: No need to tell everyone while I'm on the radio, is there?
1: I love you.
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0: I will check, but I think there was a number one in about 1979. Good evening to Annika.

0: Crispin St. Peters, as requested by Annika in the Netherlands, and his first single, At This Moment. Well done to Anita in Epsom, who's got the right answer to this.
1: I love you.
0: And here are the Kinks.

0: We're having a bit of a Kinks fest this evening because we've got a Kinks A-side, B-side shortly. That was from the album The Village Green Preservation Society, a song called Animal Farm. Well done to Anita in Epsom, to David H., to Claire in Nottingham, John in Derbyshire and Richard G., who have all got the right answer to the quiz already.
1: Oh, a plumber's van. Ah, just what I need. What's the number? 0127384. Oh, missed it.
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10: Never give up on people, Rodney. I know sometimes they don't seem to understand, but when you're in trouble and you cry out for help, that's when it's important. I mean, you take, well, Trigger's cousin Cyril. Now, he had what? Well, he owed 500 quid or something on his mortgage, didn't he, Trigger?
11: Yeah. He was going to be thrown out on the street the following day. He was very worried about it.
12: What happened then, Trigger?
11: He drove out to Beachy Head. He parked about 5 foot from the edge of the cliff.
12: No. What? What, he was going to drive off it?
11: Yeah. He just sat there for 2 hours, his head resting on a steering wheel. People tried to talk him out of it, but he was too depressed to listen.
10: And this is the thing, Rodney, this is what I mean about people. You see, because those people there, they had a whip round and they got him his 500 quid.
12: Who rode the whip round?
10: All the passengers on his bus.
13: Well, now we've got that sorted out, can we get on? I've got to get home. If my pussy isn't attended to by 8 o'clock, I shall be stroking it for the rest of the evening.

0: John Fred and his Playboy Band, 1967, and Judy in Disguise with Glasses. Well done to Dennis, who's got the right answer to the quiz, and so have Serge and Boy.
1: I love you.
2: Put your beard down and give us a clue.
0: American band. The lead singer just uses two initials, and his backing band suggests that they're only around when the skies are clear during the day.
1: I love you.
0: The song title, he's pleading with his young lady not to leave.
1: I love you.
0: And I mentioned it might have been a number one. Close but no cigar. The follow-up was a number one. This, number three in 1979.
3: What is a B-side?
4: Well, you see, it's the other side of the record. The one no one ever plays. You know that one?
0: Part two of the Kinks Fest in the show today. A single that, despite a lot of problems, actually made the top 10. The problems came from a couple of publishing companies, and their manager got involved, issuing writs against each other as to one of them was trying to stop the Kinks from going on TV and performing the song. It failed, though. The B-side was called Where Have All the Good Times Gone? Well, they're right here on Big L1.

0: the Kinks. Until the end of the day, where have all the good times gone was on the other side of that. Well done on the quiz to our very own Cookie, who's got the right answer. Delivery Dave's got it right. So has Brian in Derbyshire. David and Trina and Bruce over in Oricon's got it right as well.
1: I love you.
0: And a bit of boogie for Serge and Boy now.

0: The Travelling Wilburys and the Wilbury Twist, as requested by Sergeant Boy over in Belgium. And well done to Tony, who has the right answer to the quiz.
1: Merseybeat, when British music led

0: We heard a bit of pure Merseybeat from the Searchers first, and a song called Farmer John, which they were still performing just like that right up until their last gig in Glastonbury a few years ago. And follow that with the Beach Boys and a song called Disney Girls of 1957.
1: Looking for a night out that hits different? Welcome to Unique, Newmarket's most unique nightlife experience. We're turning up the heat every Friday and Saturday with two cocktails for just £10 and a chilled outdoor drinks area to vibe under the stars. Top DJs open till 3 a.m. every Friday and Saturday. Got something to celebrate? 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

0: Do you remember Motown? Then make it a date. Big L1, every Monday from 9 p.m. until 10. 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
1: Detroit, Michigan. Motortown. Motown. 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
4: Get a Catholic nun. And she's got a terrible habit of saying bloody. She always walks on and says, look at this bloody floor. And I'm sick of this bloody water and bloody bread. It's bloody enough to make you bloody fed up with the whole bloody thing. And all the other nuns are slightly peeved by this, and they get together and they decide between themselves that the next time she swears, they will all walk out and leave her and hope that the message will get through. And they're all sitting in the dining room one day, and she walks in and she says, the bloody American fleet's arrived. And they all get up and they walk out. And she said, there's no need to rush, they're here for a bloody week.
5: Okay, there's plenty more where that came from.
6: That's what I'm worried about. We will move forward with Argent's and the single version of Hold Your Head Up. The other version will be here till Christmas.

0: Argent and Hold Your Head Up, a song that for many years the Zombies have done in concert. Well done to Tony, who has got the right answer to this.
1: I love you.
0: American male singer who only uses his initials, backed by a fair weather band, imploring a woman not to depart.
1: I love you.
0: Number three, I now know, 1979.
2: It's time for Three Before the Beatles, nothing, whoever they were.
0: Nothing connects these three songs, except the fact that they're all before the Beatles.

0: 3 before the Beatles there. Tony Bennett was first from 1953. And Stranger in Paradise. Then Linda Scott from 61 and I Told Every Little Star. And also from 1961, Rick Nelson and a song called Ever Lovin'.
1: I love you.
0: Good evening to Herman in Munich, who's got the right answer to that. And the answer will be revealed after Donovan.

0: Donovan from his album Cosmic Wheels in 1973, and Maria Magenta. Well done to Annika, who's got the right answer to the quiz. So the full list, Anita, David H, Claire, John in Derbyshire, Richard G, Dennis, Surgeon Boy, Cookie, Delivery Dave, Brian, David and Trina, Bruce, Tony, Herman and Annika.
1: I think you've all done very well.
2: Oh, thank you, Mr. Grace.
1: Carry on, everybody.
3: I love you.
4: That's the slipped disc. Put a half crown on it on the dance set and it sounds like this.
0: It might have only made number three, but it was a big hit. It was KC and the Sunshine Band, and a song called Please Don't Go, but not the Donald Pierce song.

0: States following what officials describe as a new threat linked to Iran. It comes a week after British counter-terrorism police arrested six men in connection with a suspected plot against the airbase. Ever since, Stuart Smith has more from London.
1: The UK would only let the United States use these bombers, allow them to launch those missions if they are so-called defensive missions, which Donald Trump was very annoyed about initially when the UK seemed to dither about whether these bombers could be launched from the UK or not. So it means they would now still need to go further to launch any new bombing campaigns.
0: Foreign and defence ministers from Pakistan, Turkey and Saudi Arabia are meeting in Riyadh to discuss the situation in Yemen. It comes as the country's government launches military operations to retake Houthi-held territory. Pakistan says the alliance is obliged to defend Saudi Arabia after it was attacked more than a dozen times by the Houthis. Spanish Prime Minister Pedro Sanchez has called a snap general election for the 29th of November. The move follows massive street protests over Spain's housing crisis and a parliamentary defeat on Friday. Alessio Galana is a reporter at the Olive Press newspaper in Granada.
2: Because of the huge wave of discontent that we've had here in Spain for the past few weeks, the decision by the government's opposition to scrap the emergency housing legislation has sparked a lot of anger in the streets. And senior PSOE officials are now saying that they hope they can capitalise on that to secure a more favourable outcome.
0: Investigators say the co-pilot, who attempted to hijack a flight bound for Tel Aviv, planned to crash the aircraft into Ben Gurion Airport. The 29-year-old Omani national stabbed the captain in the cockpit. That co-pilot now remains in custody in the UAE. Ever since, Blake Sifton reports from Tel Aviv.
3: They say that after stabbing the pilot, he planned to calmly proceed as normal, to approach Ben-Gurion Airport in Tel Aviv, request and receive permission to land, and then he planned to crash the plane into buildings at the airport. These reports say that he had flown to Israel on Fly Dubai flights several other times earlier this year, and that he took those opportunities to conduct reconnaissance and gather intelligence. The question remains here how he was allowed to operate that flight, because Israeli regulations say that nationals of countries that Israel does not have diplomatic relations with, including Oman, are not allowed to operate foreign flights into Israel.
0: From bureaus worldwide, this is FSN.

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0: Oh, there's an electrician. Just what I want. What's the number? 012273 9. Ah, missed it.
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5: From Feature Story News in Washington, I'm Nick Harper. The UK says RAF Fairford in western England is secure after the surprise withdrawal of all 12 American B-1 bombers from the base. The Pentagon has redeployed the aircraft back to the United States following what officials describe as a new threat linked to Iran. It comes a week after British counter-terrorism police arrested six men in connection with a suspected plot against the airbase. Evsen Stuart Smith has more from London.
6: The UK would only let the United States use these bombers, allow them to launch those missions if they are so-called defensive missions, which Donald Trump was very annoyed about initially when the UK seemed to dither about whether these bombers could be launched from the UK or not. So it means they would now still need to go further to launch any new bombing campaigns.
5: Foreign and defence ministers from Pakistan, Turkey and Saudi Arabia are meeting in Riyadh to discuss the situation in Yemen. It comes as the country's government launches military operations to retake Houthi-held territory. Pakistan says the alliance is obliged to defend Saudi Arabia after it was attacked more than a dozen times by the Houthis. Spanish Prime Minister Pedro Sanchez has called a snap general election for the 29th of November. The move follows massive street protests over Spain's housing crisis and a parliamentary defeat on Friday. Alessio Galana is a reporter at the Olive Press newspaper in Granada.
7: Because of the huge wave of discontent that we've had here in Spain for the past few weeks, the decision by the government's opposition to scrap the emergency housing legislation has sparked a lot of anger in the streets. And senior PSOE officials are now saying that they hope they can capitalize on that to secure a more favorable outcome.
5: Investigators say the co-pilot who attempted to hijack a flight bound for Tel Aviv planned to crash the aircraft into Ben Gurion Airport. The 29-year-old Omani national stabbed the captain in the cockpit. That co-pilot now remains in custody in the UAE. Ever since Blake Sifton reports from Tel Aviv.
8: They say that after stabbing the pilot, he planned to calmly proceed as normal, to approach Ben-Gurion Airport in Tel Aviv, request and receive permission to land, and then he planned to crash the plane into buildings at the airport. These reports say that he had flown to Israel on Fly Dubai flights several other times earlier this year, and that he took those opportunities to conduct reconnaissance and gather intelligence. The question remains here how he was allowed to operate that flight, because Israeli regulations say that nationals of countries that Israel does not have diplomatic relations with, including Oman, are not allowed to operate foreign flights into Israel.
5: From bureaus worldwide, this is FSA.

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0: And a very good evening to you. This is Phil T here with the Motown Request Show. And we got about 7 advance requests this evening. And we've got to beat the intro competition, in which we want you to give us the name of the song and who it's by. Music from the 50s, 60s, 70s and 80s. Not so much 50s though, because weren't that many records in the 50s on Motown, because it was just beginning. So I hope you're going to stay with me for the next hour. And coming up after me, of course, will be Gary Jackson. So I wonder if you're ready for our competition tonight then. Here it is. Let's play it again for you.
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Okay, so we've got our first request for John and Paulette this evening. This one comes from 1968, and it's the biggest selling Motown record ever, and it's I Heard It Through the Grapevine, of course, by Marvin Gaye, although there were many other versions for it as well.

0: What are you doing at 10 o'clock in the evening, Monday to Wednesday, every week? 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My Generation Parts 1 and 2 on Monday and Tuesday, and Sounds of the 70s on Wednesday. So hope you can join me. 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
2: What do we do with a drunken sailor? 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What do we do with a drunken sailor? Lying and moaning. Make him listen to Simon Davis. 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
4: It's another one for John and Paulette. Let's see what we got next. Let's just try and find me a place. Oh, yeah, Baby Come Close. This is Smokey Robinson and the Miracles. Not heard this one before. Well, not until recently anyway, but it sounds pretty good.

0: Oh, lovely little smoochy song there from Smokey Robinson and his Miracles. I love all that organ sound in it. Sounds really good. Okay, so it's Phil T here with the Motown Show. Charles in Wanstead was first in tonight with a correct answer to the competition, followed by Ron in Dulwich and John M over there in Hammersmith. Well done.
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1: So, talking of Ron, well, he would like to hear a record called Happy Birthday by Stevie Wonder. It was his birthday on Friday, so I hope you had a good time there, Ron.

So that was especially for Ron. I hope you had a wonderful, wonderful birthday, Ron. That's Stevie Wonder and happy birthday, of course. So you're listening to Phil T. We do it every Friday. When am I talking about? Every Monday between 9 p.m. and 10. And I'd like to say hi now to Steve James. I had listened to your 60s show this morning. I heard it right through. And I thoroughly enjoyed it. So well done, Steve. Nice to have you back on the air.

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2: Now, Phil Troll will play you a track you probably haven't heard for quite a long time.

0: Yeah, that's especially for Bernie in Pearly. Got to be there. I do hope that you enjoyed that one. The next request is especially for Tara, and I'm very pleased to say that she's on her way home on late Tuesday, and she should be back here in Dover Court by Wednesday evening. So I'm really looking forward to seeing you, Tara. And yeah, fantastic. I hope you have a pleasant flight back. Right, so we've got a commercial break and then a record for Tara.
1: We'll be back after the commercial break.
2: Oh, a plumber's van. Ah, just what I need. What's the number? 01273 84. Ah, missed it.
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0: So the next record is especially for Tara from me. It's Automatically Sunshine, and it certainly is when you're here, Tara.
9: 1972.
0: Unless it's raining, of course.

0: Automatically Sunshine. That was the Supremes. A great record there. We've got another one for Tara in a moment. But we're going to play the competition again. We've only got three correct competition entries from Charles, Ron and John. So I wonder if you could be added to that list. We'll give the answers around about 10 to 10 this evening. And of course, at 10 o'clock, we've got Gary Jackson. So do you know what this is?
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0: Yes, indeed. And the computer seems to be a little bit sluggish tonight. It's taking its time to jump from one track to the next. So if there's a few pauses here and there, I do apologise. It's due to my stupid computer, which I think, I don't know, I think I might throw it out the window, actually. I've had so much trouble with it. But anyway, we're keeping going. So this is for you, Tara. Heaven must have sent you.

0: Wonderful record there from the Elgins, especially for Tara.
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0: Okay, we've got a record called Angel coming up for you next. 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So, we've got Angel by the Velvelettes for you from 1961.

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0: 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You're very, very welcome along. We're here 24 hours a day, 7 days a week. 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
0: Okay, so a description of the planet at the moment, I think, is the next record, The Ball of Confusion. What with all these wars going on? Well, Big L wants to send you love and peace.
9: 1970.
0: I think we need it, don't you? It's the Temptations.

0: Absolutely marvellous. I think that's my favourite group, actually, the Temptations. The favourite Motown group, anyway. We're going to do the competition for the very last time now. Do you know what this is? Well, play it one more time, then.
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0: It's the Motown Request Show, and don't forget, it's every Monday between 9 p.m. and 10. Don't forget to tell your friends if they're if they like Motown, because it's the only Motown, all Motown show during the week on our schedule. Right, so the simple game then, from the Four Tops.
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0: Wonderful record, have a listen.

0: Yes to you, yes to me, yes to Dave from Stevie Wonder.
1: Phil Troll, bringing back memories from the past. Past, past, past, past.
0: Okay, well, we still only got three competition entries. We'll be giving you the competition results in a moment. Just to tell you what's coming up after me, it's Gary Jackson from 10 until 11. 11 till 12 is Kev Reed with the love songs, and it may be on until 1 o'clock. I'm not too sure about that. But starting tomorrow morning at 7, we've got Simon Davis, followed by Susie from 8 till 10, and Steve James from 10 till 12. And then we got Danny Van Dam with the lunchtime shuffle from 12 o'clock until 2. 2 till 4, of course, is Cookie. That's our very own Ian Cook. So that's what's coming up for you here on Big L1. I hope you're going to stay tuned. We've got lots of great music from the four decades, 50s, 60s, 70s and 80s. And don't forget, if you haven't made a donation, please do, because we're all volunteers here and we needed a bit of money to for the running costs of the station, OK? Thank you very much to all of you who have already made a donation. That's very kind of you. So the next one, then, is Ain't No Place Like Motown from the Velvelettes.

Okay, have you finished? Right, well, let's do the competition then. So first in was Charles in Wanstead. Ron in Dulwich was next. And then John Mandrak from Hammersmith. And yes, you all got it right. Well done. It was Neither One of Us Wants to Be the First to Say Goodbye from Gladys Knight and the Pips. So congratulations to all three of you. You've all got the star prize tonight. 1973. So let's play Gladys Knight and the Pips then. Neither One of Us Wants to Be the First to Say Goodbye. Another competition on Wednesday on the Drive Time Show between 4 and 6.

0: So we've got to fade it down, unfortunately. What a great record it was. So it's Palsby from Stevie Wonder to finish up with. I'll be back on Wednesday from 4pm until 6 with a Drive Time show. Coming up next, we've got Gary Jackson. Phil at bigl.co.uk if you'd like any advance requests for the show on Saturday or Wednesday or even next Monday. So, till Wednesday then, if you can join me, it's Phil T saying bye for now. Take care, God bless, and most of all, love and peace to you all. And a safe journey, Tara. Bye.
1: From Feature Story News in Washington, I'm Nick Harper. The UK says RAF Fairford in Western England is secure after the surprise withdrawal of all 12 American B-1 bombers from the base. The Pentagon has redeployed the aircraft back to the United States following what officials describe as a new threat linked to Iran. It comes a week after British counter-terrorism police arrested 6 men in connection with a suspected plot against the airbase. Evison Stuart Smith has more from London.
2: The UK would only let the United States use these bombers, allow them to launch those missions if they are so-called defensive missions, which Donald Trump was very annoyed about initially when the UK seemed to dither about whether these bombers could be launched from the UK or not. So it means they would now still need to go further to launch any new bombing campaigns.
1: Foreign and defence ministers from Pakistan, Turkey and Saudi Arabia are meeting in Riyadh to discuss the situation in Yemen. It comes as the country's government launches military operations to retake Houthi-held territory. Pakistan says the alliance is obliged to defend Saudi Arabia after it was attacked more than a dozen times by the Houthis. Spanish Prime Minister Pedro Sanchez has called a snap general election for the 29th of November. The move follows massive street protests over Spain's housing crisis and a parliamentary defeat on Friday. Alessio Galana is a reporter at the Olive Press newspaper in Granada.
3: Because of the huge wave of discontent that we've had here in Spain for the past few weeks, the decision by the government's opposition to scrap the emergency housing legislation has sparked a lot of anger in the streets. And senior PSOE officials are now saying that they hope they can capitalise on that to secure a more favourable outcome.
1: Investigators say the co-pilot who attempted to hijack a flight bound for Tel Aviv planned to crash the aircraft into Ben Gurion Airport. The 29-year-old Omani national stabbed the captain in the cockpit. That co-pilot now remains in custody in the UAE, ever since Blake Sifton reports from Tel Aviv.
4: They say that after stabbing the pilot, he planned to calmly proceed as normal, to approach Ben-Gurion Airport in Tel Aviv, request and receive permission to land, and then he planned to crash the plane into buildings at the airport. These reports say that he had flown to Israel on Fly Dubai flights several other times earlier this year, and that he took those opportunities to conduct reconnaissance and gather intelligence. The question remains here, how he was allowed to operate that flight, because Israeli regulations say that nationals of countries that Israel does not have diplomatic relations with, including Oman, are not allowed to operate foreign flights into Israel.
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1: Hello and welcome back to another in a long line of editions of a show called My Generation. 2 hours of music from the 1960s. We'll be having quizzes, we'll be having features, and maybe one or two requests as well. But we'll start off this week with a British R&B band from the 1960s whose song that we're about to hear could well be used in an advert for Twister. If you remember a game called Twister, because it will be the Yardbirds. And a song called Over Under Sideways Down. After this.
2: Hey, cousins, do you remember how much fun radio used to be? 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

The Yardbirds and Over Under Sideways Down, followed by Lena Horne and Gabor Zebo, I think that's how you pronounce it, and their version of The Fool on the Hill, the Beatles cover version for this week. We're off to the Buffalo Springfield now, very successful in America, kind of too early for us, I think it's fair to say. This is a song called Go and Say Goodbye.

0: Buffalo Springfield, and a song called Go and Say Goodbye. Now we're off to the A-side, B-side. And this is rather unique because it's a Zombies A-side, B-side. At least in America, it's an A-side, B-side. In the UK, didn't make the charts at all. The B-side of this single is called I'll Call You Mine.
1: What is a B-side?
2: Well, you see, it's the other side of the record, the one no one ever plays. You know that one?

0: The Zombies and the wonderful Time of the Season, which made number one in America after many of them, including Colin Blunston, had got themselves jobs working in offices and given up the music business. And I remember him telling me the phone rang one day and someone said, "You're number one in America." And he thought it was a wind-up, as you would do in that situation, but it was true. The B-side of that single was the non-album.
1: What we're going to do right here is go back, way back, back into time, when the only people that existed were troglodytes.

0: Can't forget the false ending, whatever you do. We started that pairing off with the Trogs and Somewhere My Girl Is Waiting. They were followed by Traffic and the huge hit from 1967, the Dave Mason penned Hole in My Shoe. Now follow that, and this time round it's a Joe Cocker follow that. So before we hear from Joe, here's an original of another song he covered from the Box Tops.
1: Now follow that, an original of a song, then a different tune by an artist that covered it.

If you think that version's long, you should have heard the version that he did at Woodstock in 1969, if you haven't. Joe Cocker, and With a Little Help from My Friends. Before that, the Box Tops, and the original version of a song Joe Cocker covered. That was called The Letter. This is Joan Baez.

0: Joan Baez and her version of the much-covered song It's All Over Now, Baby Blue. Of course, another of those songs written by Bob Dylan.
1: I've heard that there's one of your examiners who won't pass a woman driver unless she lets him have his way with her.
2: Well, I don't know whether it's true or not, miss, but if you can point him out to me, I'll have him.
1: No, you point him out to me, and I'll have him.

The Bo Brummels had a song called Don't Talk to Strangers, which was a hit, I believe, in America, but not here in the UK. This may have been a hit in America as well. It wasn't a hit here, but it was playlisted on the pirate radio stations that we had in the mid-1960s. It's The Toys, and a song called Baby Toys.

The Toys and a song called Baby Toys, as we head to the songwriting feature for this week. And this time round, it's two songs written by Richard Berry. And we will start with the man himself and Yama Yama Pretty Mama. I guess you had to be there.

0: Richard Berry and Yama Yama Pretty Mama from the 1950s. And from the 1960s, The Kingsmen and their hit version of Richard Berry's song Louie Louie.
1: Hey, Barney, you want to know something?
2: What's that, Fred?
1: This next record's so old it was a hit when we were around.

Rick Nelson and one of his early hits, although a lot of them were early, a song called It's Up to You. Now the man who is in the Rolling Stones, has been in the Rolling Stones for decades now. In the 70s he was in the Faces. In the 60s he was in a band called the Byrds, B-I-R-D-S. It's Ronnie Wood, while he was in the Byrds, and Leaving Here.

The Birds, with an I, not a Y, and a song called Leaving Here, which I think was originally by Eddie Holland of the Hollandozia Holland songwriting team on the Motown.

0: From Feature Story News in Washington, I'm Nick Harper. The UK says RAF Fairford in Western England is secure after the surprise withdrawal of all 12 American B-1 bombers from the base. The Pentagon has redeployed the aircraft back to the United States following what officials describe as a new threat linked to Iran. It comes a week after British counter-terrorism police arrested six men in connection with a suspected plot against the airbase. Evsen Stuart Smith has more from London.
1: The UK would only let the United States use these bombers, allow them to launch those missions if they are so-called defensive missions, which Donald Trump was very annoyed about initially when the UK seemed to dither about whether these bombers could be launched from the UK or not. So it means they would now still need to go further to launch any new bombing campaigns.
0: Foreign and defence ministers from Pakistan, Turkey and Saudi Arabia are meeting in Riyadh to discuss the situation in Yemen. It comes as the country's government launches military operations to retake Houthi-held territory. Pakistan says the alliance is obliged to defend Saudi Arabia after it was attacked more than a dozen times by the Houthis. Spanish Prime Minister Pedro Sanchez has called a snap general election for the 29th of November. The move follows massive street protests over Spain's housing crisis and a parliamentary defeat on Friday. Alessio Galana is a reporter at the Olive Press newspaper in Granada.
2: Because of the huge wave of discontent that we've had here in Spain for the past few weeks, the decision by the government's opposition to scrap the emergency housing legislation has sparked a lot of anger in the streets. And senior PSOE officials are now saying that they hope they can capitalise on that to secure a more favourable outcome.
0: Investigators say the co-pilot, who attempted to hijack a flight bound for Tel Aviv, planned to crash the aircraft into Ben Gurion Airport. The 29-year-old Omani national stabbed the captain in the cockpit. That co-pilot now remains in custody in the UAE. Ever since Blake Sifton reports from Tel Aviv.
3: They say that after stabbing the pilot, he planned to calmly proceed as normal, to approach Ben-Gurion Airport in Tel Aviv, request and receive permission to land, and then he planned to crash the plane into buildings at the airport. These reports say that he had flown to Israel on Fly Dubai flights several other times earlier this year, and that he took those opportunities to conduct reconnaissance and gather intelligence. The question remains here how he was allowed to operate that flight, because Israeli regulations say that nationals of countries that Israel does not have diplomatic relations with, including Oman, are not allowed to operate foreign flights into Israel.
0: From bureaus worldwide, this is FSA.

0: A very good evening to you. This is Big L, Big Love from our studios in Frinton-on-Sea. Kev Reid keeping you company for the next couple of hours. So thanks, of course, to Gary Jackson. That was part one of My Generation. Part two follows tomorrow evening at 10 o'clock.
1: You know what?

You know, it took me a long time to finally realize that

Big L, Big Love with Kev Reid. And don't forget, you can always get in touch with us. My email address to reach me directly, it's kev@biglradio.co.uk. 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Towards the end of the week, why not?

Welcome to Big L Big Love. This is a little show that we do every Monday to Friday between midnight and 1 a.m. with Gav Reid. We're coming to you from our studios in Frinton-on-Sea.

0: From Feature Story News in Washington, I'm Nick Harper. The UK says RAF Fairford in Western England is secure after the surprise withdrawal of all 12 American B-1 bombers from the base. The Pentagon has redeployed the aircraft back to the United States following what officials describe as a new threat linked to Iran. It comes a week after British counter-terrorism police arrested 6 men in connection with a suspected plot against the airbase. Evsen Stuart Smith has more from London.
1: The UK would only let the United States use these bombers, allow them to launch those missions if they are so-called defensive missions, which Donald Trump was very annoyed about initially when the UK seemed to dither about whether these bombers could be launched from the UK or not. So it means they would now still need to go further to launch any new bombing campaigns.
0: Foreign and defence ministers from Pakistan, Turkey and Saudi Arabia are meeting in Riyadh to discuss the situation in Yemen. It comes as the country's government launches military operations to retake Houthi-held territory. Pakistan says the alliance is obliged to defend Saudi Arabia after it was attacked more than a dozen times by the Houthis. Spanish Prime Minister Pedro Sanchez has called a snap general election for the 29th of November. The move follows massive street protests over Spain's housing crisis and a parliamentary defeat on Friday. Alessio Galana is a reporter at the Olive Press newspaper in Granada.
2: Because of the huge wave of discontent that we've had here in Spain for the past few weeks, the decision by the government's opposition to scrap the emergency housing legislation has sparked a lot of anger in the streets. And senior PSOE officials are now saying that they hope they can capitalise on that to secure a more favourable outcome.
0: Investigators say the co-pilot, who attempted to hijack a flight bound for Tel Aviv, planned to crash the aircraft into Ben Gurion Airport. The 29-year-old Omani national stabbed the captain in the cockpit. That co-pilot now remains in custody in the UAE. Ever since Blake Sifton reports from Tel Aviv.
3: They say that after stabbing the pilot, he planned to calmly proceed as normal, to approach Ben-Gurion Airport in Tel Aviv, request and receive permission to land, and then he planned to crash the plane into buildings at the airport. These reports say that he had flown to Israel on Fly Dubai flights several other times earlier this year, and that he took those opportunities to conduct reconnaissance and gather intelligence. The question remains here how he was allowed to operate that flight, because Israeli regulations say that nationals of countries that Israel does not have diplomatic relations with, including Oman, are not allowed to operate foreign flights into Israel.
0: From bureaus worldwide, this is FSN.